0: Australia Federal Police have confirmed Al-Hamami studied in Australia between 2015 and 2017. The Victorian Joint Counter-Terrorism Team is leading the probe. Germany's Chancellor has arrived in Ukraine as Russia continues to strike cities across the country. It's Friedrich Merz's second visit to Kiev since the war began. He says the visit demonstrates his country is standing with Ukraine.
1: We are here because we all believe in the future of Ukraine. We want to participate in it, and we are convinced that this is beneficial for both of our countries. Ukraine's recovery offers enormous economic opportunities for both, for Ukraine and for Germany, and we can learn a lot from your experiences here in this country.
0: Germany is Ukraine's largest donor, sending around $70 million to the country. And taking a look at sport, the Sydney Roosters have won the 2026 Premiership, their first in 7 years, with a 19-18 win over Newcastle. The Roosters were trailing 12-0 just before half-time last night, dominating the second leg and holding on late for their 16th title. It ended a fairy tale run for the Knights, who went from wooden spooners last year to enter the finals in 7th place. Captain Kalen Ponga reflected on the loss.
2: I know this obviously hurts, and the ultimate goal is to win a premiership, and our fans want that so bad, but you look at the youth that's coming through, you look at our starting pack tonight and just things like that, is, you know, our back row is, there's so much to look forward to, and although this feeling hurts, definitely remember it, definitely use it.
0: For the first time in 101 years, an NRL team has recorded a perfect season. The Roosters women's side has won the NRLW Grand Final, recording a 30-6 win over the Broncos. The last time the team lost was last year's Grand Final against Brisbane. Reflecting on the win, the Roosters' Corbin Baxter says she was thrilled with the result.
3: I'm feeling all the feels. I'm just thrilled to be in another grand final and to win. I think the way we did was so impressive. I love this team and I love this club, and also obviously feeling sad that it's going to be over after this week. But I'm just going to soak up every minute right now.
0: And now for a look at the weather around the country for today. It will be partly cloudy in Mugajin, Brisbane, with a top of 28 degrees. 15 with a shower or two on Gadigal Country, Sydney, and Ngunnawal and Ngambri Country, Canberra, is 19 and is also facing rain. 19 and partly cloudy in Nam, Melbourne, and partly cloudy in Nipaluna, Hobart, with a max of 19 as well. 20 with cloud clearing in Tandanya, Adelaide. Partly cloudy and 23 degrees in Borlu, Perth, and mostly sunny in Garamella, Darwin, with a top of 33 degrees. And if you have a story or news you want to share, you can always send an email to us at news@nirs.org.au or message us on Facebook, Instagram, or LinkedIn. And that's been the latest from NIRS News. Thanks for joining me.
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got you, Mo. It's about 6 minutes past 8 o'clock now on Long Island Radio. Monday, October the 5th. Yes, already. Let's see now. What's the weather like out there? Right now out there, it's about 16 degrees. It's going to get all the way up to 23 degrees today here in Boolloo. It'll be partly cloudy. There'll be light winds becoming southwesterly, 15 to 20 kilometres per hour in the middle of the day, and then becoming lighter in

Evening, the fire danger will be moderate. The UV will be very high. We'll get a minimum of 11 degrees tonight, and then back up to 27 degrees and mostly sunny for Tuesday. 23 and partly cloudy for Wednesday. 19 and showers for Thursday. 19 and a shower too for Friday. 21 and shower too for Saturday. And 20 degrees and partly cloudy for Sunday. And you get the SMS line if you wish to participate this morning. 0476797601 if you do, because there's plenty of room for yours, and you've got about 25 minutes to get one in. Here's Black Paradise, Thursday Island.

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1: And it's about 15 minutes past 8 o'clock and I've got Talon from Mainrose Traffic on the line. Morning, Talon, what's happening out there?
2: Good morning. We have a breakdown on Reed Highway eastbound after Arundale Road in Hamsley. The vehicle is in the left emergency lane. Most are outside the vehicles. No major traffic delays. Please proceed with caution. We're heading that way. Also got some emergency works. Wanneroo Road northbound after Camberwell Road in Hamsley. Left lane has been closed by Watercorp and speed is reduced to 40k, so please allow for a safe merge. Now take a look at the freeway. Southbound Slow Warwick Road to Arundale Road. Northbound quite busy Ankerton Road right the way through to Rowley Road and Mount Henry Bridge. The Grand Former Freeway has no delays and the North Channel moving well in both directions. Drive safely, and that's the latest from Main Roads.
1: Thank you, Talon. Okay, you guys, let's have a look at the SMS line. Oh, we're going to come on. The first one says, Money Marcus James, can you please play Powerful Women by Dolly Parton and Pitbull? Happy Monday and have a great week. Well, thank you very much, James. I shall find that one for you. What else have I got here? Yeah, Mark, good to be back for another Manic Monday, and let's get some good music. Hello, can I hear Dance Monkey Toes? And I, yes you can, Rizzo, straight after this one. Let's see now, where are we, Dolly? Ah, there we go.

0: and the girls that fight for equal pay, equal rights. 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We appreciate the things you do. Thanks again for shining a light on the women that work from 9 to 5.
1: It's my pleasure. 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
2: It certainly is. It's about 23 and a half minutes past 8 o'clock now on Noongar Radio, Monday, October the 5th. And I got this one on the text line. It says, morning, Mark. Was there any data released about 3i Atlas? And can you please play Spirit in the Sky? Have a great week, Brad from Falcon. Brad from Falcon, while I'm looking for your song, Norman Greenbaum, I think. Let's have a look here. And 3i Atlas, yes, well, I did have a rather long story about that. It went on for about 6 months. And the thing is, it is most difficult to find information on that particular subject, on anything available on the internet at all. It seems that all the information has disappeared. Now, I could be wrong. Last reports I heard, and these are purely anecdotal, sources unconfirmed and all of that sort of stuff, but apparently, don't forget, this could be totally wrong and totally out there and off the mark and completely ridiculous, but they see it apparently may well be actually seeding the solar system with various chemicals that some have referenced could, well, start life on a place that doesn't have any. But, like I said, that could be wrong. Is Norman Greenbaum, Spirit in the Sky, news coming up.

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4: This is ANU's Western Australia. I'm Lee Harrison. More than 3 in 5 West Australian households are suffering financial stress, with almost 40% reporting monthly expenses now exceed their income, according to a CCIWA survey. Surging interest rates and living costs are forcing around half of consumers to slash discretionary spending, striking a major blow to local hospitality ahead of the festive season. The survey of 1,000 people taken in August also revealed nearly 70% of respondents fear a severe economic blow if West Australia's GST share is cut. The number of rental properties available for lease across Perth has dropped below 2,000 for the first time since March. There were 1,914 properties available for rent at the end of September, 5.7% lower than August and 8.8% lower than the same time last year. REIWA President Suzanne Brown says the drop is concerning for renters.
5: The ultimate impact will be borne by tenants, which is concerning because a lack of supply will result in higher rent prices, which is not a great outcome. But it's basically driven by the changes in the budget where they prevented negative gearing for new investors.
4: A woman's died in a crash in the Wheatbelt. She was driving a white Mitsubishi Pajero on Hyden-Norseman Road in Forrestania when it left the road and rolled just before 10:30 yesterday morning. She suffered critical injuries and died at the scene. And Perth Zoo was building a new triage hospital to protect endangered black cockatoos as the threat of H5 bird flu looms over Western Australia. Jack Fenwick reports.
6: A $450,000 contract has been awarded for the supply and installation of 4 transportable buildings to isolate and treat black cockatoos at the zoo. The facility will be isolated from the rest of the zoo and will separate wild admissions from resident zoo animals to limit the potential for disease transmission. While WA has not recorded any new cases since July, 676 positive cases have been confirmed across the rest of the nation. Jack Fenwick reporting.
4: To sport now, the Roosters have held off a valiant Newcastle to be crowned 2026 NRL Premiers. Celebrations for the Roosters continued well into the night after the one-point thriller in front of a massive crowd at Acor Stadium. A 76th-minute try to the night, setting up the nail-biting 19-18 finish. West Coast has come from behind to break its derby drought in a 12-point win over the Dockers, 5-9-39 to 4-3-27. The Eagles booted the final 3 goals of the game after trailing by 8 points early in the third term. The win ends an 8-game losing streak against the Dockers in the derby. and it was a frustrating Bahrain Grand Prix for Oscar Piastri, who had to settle for sixth. Max Verstappen won the race held in Malaysia after the conflict in the Middle East forced the cancellation of the race in Bahrain. This is Air News Western Australia.
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9: Yes, certainly are. And it's about 25 and a half minutes to 9 o'clock now on Noongar Radio. Monday, October the 5th. Happy Monday morning, everybody. Last look at the text line till tomorrow. And plenty of reviews there. Okay, let's put some music on. Here's Bobby McFerrin. George Martin, Robin Williams, others come together.

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1: It's about 16 and a half minutes to 9 o'clock and I've got Soph from Main Roads Traffic on the line. Morning, Soph. What's happening out there?
2: Good morning, Mark. Now, there is a breakdown to be aware of. Reed Highway eastbound after Erindale Road in Hammersley. The vehicle is in the left emergency lane and motorists are outside of the vehicle around that one. No delays, but please proceed safely. There are some emergency works. Wanneroo Road northbound after Campbell Road in Hammersley. The left lane has been closed by Watercorp and speed is reduced to 40 kilometres an hour. So please allow for a safe merge. And of course, a reminder, it is Land Forces event tomorrow. And the PCEC car park is now closed for until Thursday.
1: Oops. Sounds like Soph disappeared. Oh, well. We get that. We get that sometimes, don't we? Phones. Technology. It's good fun, isn't it? He's been not at all. King of the Mountain.

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2: Yeah, so it's about 12 minutes to 9 o'clock now on Noongar Radio, Monday, October the 5th. News will be coming up shortly. Trendy Trev on after that. Don't forget to be listening for the drive this afternoon on your way home. And the rock and metal show's on tonight as well. Have a great day, you mob. I'll be back again tomorrow at 6 a.m. for all your requests, comments and questions. Here's Josh Pike. You're my colour.

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0: Across Western Australia, this is Daniel Burden with the NADA News. Aboriginal and Torres Strait Islander listeners are warned that the following program may contain stories and voices of people who have passed away. The National Children's Commissioner has begun a rapid review into WA's child protection system after long-term systemic problems were recently exposed in South Hedland. The Commissioner, Sue Ann Hunter, visited South Hedland Friday before last to meet with local Aboriginal families and elders, as well as advocates and workers in child protection, before holding a roundtable meeting in Perth with Aboriginal community-controlled organisation leaders. Ms Hunter told NADA Media she was working to identify the systemic problems at the root of failures across child protection, justice, housing and health, particularly affecting First Nations families in remote areas. She said systemic problems exposed in WA's child protection system were partly due to a siloed approach between government departments that were not talking to each other.
1: But the problem is there's no integrated system working together, and how the system works is really important around not just children but families as a whole. If you've got all these issues around health, housing, child safety, education, there's an issue of silos, and we need to be looking at what's happening there.
0: Ms Hunter said she expects to release the terms of reference for the review this week and to have it completed by the end of the year. Jarrangin is set to get a new water treatment plant, with construction now underway to improve drinking water reliability for the Dampier Peninsula community. The project on Badijawi country, about 170 kilometres northeast of Broome, forms part of a $37 million investment in local water infrastructure. The solar and battery-powered system includes 4 kilometres of pipeline and a 1.2 million litre storage tank, with new water bores to be dug further from the community to reduce potential contamination. The upgrades come amid concerns about essential service reliability. Water pumps in Jarrangin stopped during a four-day power outage in April last year, forcing the community to organise emergency water supplies. The new plant is expected to be completed by mid-next year, with construction supporting around 100 jobs through majority Aboriginal-owned contractor Bulger. A remote community in the East Kimberley has two finalists in one of Australia's most prestigious portrait prizes. Warman artists Dwayne Jessel and Troy Drew

0: both been selected as finalists in the Leicester Prize with self-portraits that show their connection to country. Jessel told the ABC that art plays an important role for the Woman community.
1: To never forget who they are as an Aboriginal person and never lose that dream, never lose our culture, and encourage others too. The younger, you know, we don't want to lose our culture and our law and our country.
0: The $50,000 Leicester Prize winner will be announced on Friday in Perth. The WA Premier has declared the $1 million Golden Saddle horse race a major tourism success, designed to boost attendance at Kalgoorlie Boulder's annual race round. The Golden Saddle has one more year to run as part of a three-year state government trial. Roger Cook was among more than 6,000 punters trackside for Saturday's Kalgoorlie Cup meeting. The Premier said the Golden Saddle provides an economic boost by bringing in extra spectators.
2: But it's not just people from Kalgoorlie, people from all over Australia and WA. So it's a terrific event to really get behind. It showcases Kalgoorlie, but it's also a great economic boost. This is about jobs, you know, because every pub, every club, every cafe, every hotel is full this weekend.
0: Veteran jockey Sean O'Donnell guided Want a Winner to victory in the Golden Saddle by more than two lengths for trainers Sean and Jane Casey. And Headland's Pink Pilbara Cancer Fundraising and Support Group has raised more than $1 million since it began in 1999, supporting women's cancer services across the region. The milestone follows this year's Pink Pilbara Breakfast, which raised more than $185,000 for cancer prevention, early detection and support. More than 300 people attended the Headland Well Women's Centre event on September 18. Centre Chief Executive Tanya Sagers-Clark said the result reflected the generosity of the Headland community. She says every dollar raised will stay in the Pilbara, helping women access healthcare and compassionate cancer services close to home. The centre has thanked attendees, sponsors, donors and volunteers for helping deliver the result. And to stay up to date with NADA News, follow us on Instagram, like us on Facebook, or visit our website at nadamedia.com.au. Make sure to watch our flagship program, First Nations Report, on NADA TV every Tuesday at 8:30 p.m. at nadatv.com.au. Daniel Burden, NADA News.
3: 5th of October, Ketalang Waida, Word of the Day. In peace I will both lie down and sleep. For you alone, O Lord, make me dwell in safety. Psalms 4:8 ESV. Dear friends and family, hear the sad song of King David's lament. He suffers shame and his strength nearly spent. David then asks God to lift his torment. God's light appears and his heart is content. Jesus, the Prince of Peace, to the cross went, died and rose up to destroy sin's intent. Hallelujah. Yanganula Mamanira.
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0: priority to discuss shingles or their individual risk with a healthcare professional. Look, with that, we're going to catch up a yarn with Christy Lee Patterson, who's a pharmacist and based in Sydney. Christy, good morning. How are you?
1: Good morning. Thank you, Trevor, for having me.
0: Thank you very much for coming to the program. So the forgotten chickenpox, we're talking about 50 years plus at risk of shingles. So they come together, chickenpox and shingles. Is that right?
1: Yes. Yeah, so what happens, nearly everyone has probably had chickenpox in their life, even if they remember it or not. And what happens is a little part of that virus stays dormant in your body, mm-hmm. in your nerve system. And then as you get older, age 50 plus, what can happen is it can reactivate or re-trigger. And that causes a really painful rash, which is called shingles.
0: Okay, so explain shingles and the ramification of shingles, please, Christy Lee.
1: Yeah, so with shingles, it's a really painful rash and blistery rash. So what happens when people get shingles? They start to get a bit of pain and tingling and itching and maybe even a bit of sensitivity to touch where the rash is about to appear. So they won't get the rash first. Then what can happen is they then start to feel a bit unwell and then a small blistery rash starts to appear and it's really painful.
0: And does a rash spread over the body as such? And does, and you're talking about blisters as shingles, do they open up, become wounds, open wounds as such?
1: Yeah, so what happens with those blisters, over maybe a week or so, those blisters will start to heal, but there is a potential for them to open up and become infected. Mm-hmm. But the most worst thing about shingles is that it's just so painful, and even once those blisters crust over and heal, people can have the pain, like the sharp pain, for weeks or even a month after having shingles. So it can be really debilitating and really affect people's quality of life.
0: And is there a cream or ointment or medicine for shingles as such?
1: So there is an antiviral medication that can be provided to people that have shingles, but the catch is you really have to get it within the first 3 days of contracting shingles or getting the symptoms, and most people don't even notice it.
0: Yes.
1: So the best thing is actually prevention of shingles. And in terms of creams and things like that, it's actually best not to put anything on it, just to leave them as they are.
0: And people over 50, what is the prevention act, so to speak? What should they be doing to prevent getting shingles?
1: So what they can do is have a chat to their doctor or pharmacist and discuss what's best for them. Mm-hmm. But the best way to prevent shingles is actually to be vaccinated against it.
0: Okay.
1: And so depending on, different, I guess, eligibility factors, if you have a discussion with your doctor or pharmacist, they'll be able to identify whether or not you're eligible and then provide you recommendations on that.
0: And once you get shingles, is it like a one-off thing like chickenpox, or can you get it again later on down the track?
1: Well, this is the thing, people can actually get it multiple times. So unfortunately, I have actually heard of people getting it twice or even more than that, which is why prevention is so important. And the other thing too is most people that get shingles, they might think, like in the beginning, they think, oh, it's just a bit of a rash, I don't really need to do anything about it. But the research that has just come out is that over half of those people that get shingles say that it affects their quality of life, so it affects them being able to go to work, just enjoy their day. And that pain, as I say, can last up to a month after the rash disappears.
0: How many Australians you would reckon is affected by shingles? Do you have any numbers there, Christy Lee?
1: Yeah, so it's actually about 1 in 3 Australians will get shingles in their lifetime, and that risk actually increases much higher once you turn 50, and especially people that are either Aboriginal or Torres Strait Islanders as well.
0: So a lot of work to be done there. So when you're going for your normal yearly checkup, inquire about shingles would be a good question to the doctor, wouldn't it?
1: Oh, Oh, absolutely. Yeah, just have a chat to them, especially if you're 50 or over, or even just when you're in the pharmacy picking up your regular script, or maybe you're getting some Panadol for your kids. Mm. You can also have a chat to your pharmacist about it as well.
0: Okay. Beautiful information. Thank you for the yarn, very important yarn. Trista Lee, you take care. Keep smiling, and we'll talk soon, Trista Lee.
1: Thank you so much, Trevor. Appreciate it.
0: You take care. Bye-bye.

A beautiful yarn there, Christy Lee Patterson, her name is. She's a pharmacist, and we're talking about the forgotten chickenpox connection, putting Australians 50 plus at risk of shingles. As she mentioned, shingles affects over 100,000 Australians, that is, each year, and one in three will develop it in their lifetime, with risks sharply increasing after the age of 50. Any Australian adult who has had chickenpox is at risk, so it is a strain from the chicken pox as such. So best to do your, when you're doing your checkup, yearly checkup, people, especially over 50, do inquire with your doctor about shingles, and prevention is the best medicine. There it is. Have you saying yarn up strong? Add to the conversation here, National Talk Black. We're live here at the First Nation Radio Station here in Cairns on Yidinji country. That's BBM Bummerbip Media, 98.7 FM, and we go across the nation thanks to NERS, National Digital Radio Service. 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

0: Yes, very good morning, Daily Mob. Welcome back to your daily program, National Talk Black. It is I, Trevor Tim, Trendy Trev, Murray from the Curry. I come to you live from First Station Radio Station here in Cairns on Yidinji Country. That's BBM, Bummer Bip Media, 98.7 FM. And we go across to the nation thanks to NERS, National News Radio Service. Have your say and yarn up strong. Okay, I'm going to catch up and have a deadly yarn with Pastor James Duggan and talk about his journey, his space. And he's doing some work up here. He's up here in Cairns. But he's from down south, going to talk about where your mob come from. Also, he does a Koori Time program on a community radio station down where he lives. And come to join me is Uncle James Duggan. Pastor James, very good morning. How are you?
1: Thank you. Good morning, my brother. And thank you for having me here.
0: No, thank you. And thank you for coming. Before we start, Pastor James, can you let the mob know who your mob, where you from, please?
1: Yes, on my father's side. My father's Wadri and Camilla Roy, and on my mother's side, my mother's Mount Tambourine, Winjabara, and Sherberg, Waka Waka, and up top, and Cairns, Iwiri people. So my father's fresh water, my mother's salt water.
0: Yeah, beautiful. Well, big shout out to you, all your mob across the country there. Beautiful footprint when you talk about salt water and fresh water. Fantastic. So, Uncle James, Pastor James, let's talk about your journey. You know, you were brought up in an orphanage. And tell us about your journey and then your connection with the man above when we talk about dear Lord Jesus.
1: Well, when I was in the orphanage, I was a child sex slave at 5-6 years old.
0: Yeah.
1: And then when I left, respect my stepmother, and I still love her, forgive her. She used to tie us to a bed, tie us under the house, put us on the stove, and we used to starve. And then I left them at the age of 14. And then I went into Redfern and got on the alcohol and drugs at the age of 14, and I did it for 36 years.
0: Yeah.
1: To the age of 15, and, I just got to a point where, I was lost, and, I gave my heart to the Lord, and ever since then, I've been restored back to, what God created me to be.
0: And he's the number one medicine, isn't he?
1: He is.
0: So your journey then, stepping into that space in regard to becoming a pastor, you use that as the tool, as the vehicle to set yourself free and run with God in your heart.
1: Yes, we did. The first thing I had to do was ask for forgiveness for and forgive the people that hurt me. And a lot of people have supported me, Canberra Decoration and other platforms, and I'll be sharing forgiveness because it's one of the biggest medicine for our people is to forgive.
0: Yes. Fantastic. Uncle, so you're now a pastor. You also do a Koori Time program on community radio. Where do you do that?
1: Well, I do that. We do that once a week, Thursday for 2 hours, and it's a multicultural program where we've got different nationalities, Greeks, Lebanese, Fijians, you name it. But since we've come on to the program and... people laugh,
0: Sure.
1: Because
0: we belong to that, eh? Humour, eh? We're dealing with that, aren't we?
1: Well, I told the community and I told the listeners that, the best medicine for our people,
0: is
1: suffering is laughter.
0: Yeah, so true. So you do that program, 2-hour program, and what sort of conversation going on? We're talking about dear Lord Jesus, man above. We're talking about mob on country. What sort of conversation going on the Koori Time program?
1: We talk about everything, the listeners know I'm a man of God, but also I share the good character of our people because the media has betrayed us.
0: Sure. They paint a bad picture, don't they?
1: They do, my brother, I say to the listeners, I've not been racist, but us black fellas, we're out in the bush and we hear something snap in the bush, we run. I've not been racist, but
0: you hear me, dude.
1: Yeah, that's it.
0: Featherfoot.
1: And I said, you white fellas, you go investigate.
0: You're not us, mob. We hightail it early. That's why my name Billy, not Silly.
1: I share the character of our people, brother, there's been, racism lately on social media.
0: Sure, everywhere. Uncle, yeah. We're in the 21st century. Yeah. Racism is still strong.
1: Strong, yeah.
0: That's
1: yeah.
0: in our you know, workplaces, in our schools, in our sports.
1: Wow.
0: And, you know, it's very sad. And I would say that non-Indigenous brothers and sisters, well, don't understand racism, do they?
1: No, because we had that... the comedian Lisa Jane Spencer, she was on the Freedom Speech in Melbourne and she was mocking Aboriginal people.
0: Yeah.
1: And, you know, she's saying, oh, she was, you know, she's from the Gimme Gimme Money tribe.
0: Gimme Money tribe.
1: Yeah, well, I said, brother, when she said that, I said to the listeners, I said, if you find this tribe for me, can you please let me know, because I'm broke.
0: I want to become a member.
1: I'm broke, so yeah.
0: Fantastic. But there's the humour. There it is, you know, mocking that sort of stuff, you know what I mean? Give me money tribe, you know? And like I said, and you're using radio as the tool to deliver your message, whether it be, life with God or with a First Nation man and your story coming from an orphanage and coming out of that and living a good life your past is your past, but it's not what happens to you in life, it's how you respond to it, how you come back, you know what I mean?
1: Well, that's it, you know, and I speak into the jails down there, to the men.
0: Okay, good.
1: You know, and I share my testimony, and you know, and I said to my brothers, because they all call me uncle, I said, brothers, I said, this building's not your prison.
0: Yeah.
1: It's what's inside of you, what you're going through is your prison.
0: Yep.
1: And I said, I went through that for 50 years.
0: Yep. Well, I say to our brothers and sisters out there who are incarcerated, physically they got you, but mentally and spiritually you're free.
1: Yes.
0: Design your life how you see fit.
1: Yeah.
0: So what's your plan of attack when you get out?
1: Well,

0: tomorrow and your future's a clean slate, Uncle. I would say that, Pastor James.
1: Yes, it is. You know?
0: Powerful. Yeah. So you love delivering the messages, like, so especially our young ones. They will look at you, they call you uncle, as you said, you know?
1: Yeah.
0: They look up to you, and you've been on planet Earth longer than them, so you got something to say.
1: Yeah.
0: And they've got something to listen to, I would say.
1: Some of them, they just cuddled me, my brother, and cried.
0: Yeah, beautiful.
1: You know, for the message, you know, that you can be set free.
0: Yeah.
1: You know, so, I know it's important that, you know, well, that we show love.
0: Yeah, sure, exactly. And love, show love to anybody and everybody, black or white, or woman, young or old.
1: Yeah, because I grew up not being loved by my parents, you know, I didn't know what love was.
0: Yeah, sure.
1: So, and I gave my heart to the Lord and I experienced love.
0: Yeah, sure.
1: So I share that with my children. My children are in their 20s, 30s. And, hey, I love you, son.
0: Mm.
1: Oh, I love you, Dad. Just to keep, love is powerful.
0: Yeah, but you never had that. Were you separated from your parents, were you?
1: When I was in the orphanage, I went to my parents.
0: Okay.
1: My father.
0: You knew where they were? You knew who they were?
1: Well, I didn't know who they were.
0: Yeah, there you go.
1: Came. See, my father married a white woman.
0: Okay.
1: And that's where and then my mother, she lived in Redfern.
0: Okay.
1: So a lot of growing up with alcohol and all that in Redfern and that. And so, yeah, so... And I forgive my parents because they went through something I didn't understand.
0: Exactly. And so you didn't have a relationship with them. And, you're not blaming them. They were brought up in a bad space, so to speak.
1: Yeah,
0: Parents. They didn't know how to be parents, is what I'm saying.
1: Because my mother was stolen generation.
0: Yeah, there you go. And that's got to affect her.
1: Yes. Yeah. And the rejection, being
0: a... You got brothers, sisters?
1: My brothers, my younger brothers, they passed away. I'm the sole person in my family.
0: Yeah.
1: But my brothers died from alcohol.
0: Yeah.
1: Because of the trauma they went through too.
0: Yeah, sure, exactly. Yep. Live by the bottle, die by the bottle.
1: Yeah.
0: So that's a brother. Any sisters, Pastor?
1: I've got one sister. It belongs to my stepmother.
0: She's still with us?
1: She lives in Byron Bay.
0: You're in touch with her?
1: No.
0: No, you're not. Okay.
1: No. So... But it's sad, though. But I still, love her for who she is. But
0: sure. Have you reached out, or would you like to reach out? Or?
1: I would like to reach out and tell her the truth.
0: Sure. She might know the truth.
1: Because she wasn't there.
0: Yeah, gotcha. And you'd be an older sibling, would you not?
1: Yeah, she wasn't.
0: So you've got something to say.
1: Yeah, she wasn't to witness what we went through with her mother.
0: Yeah.
1: But I still love her and forgive her, but...
0: Did she marry and have kids?
1: Your sister? No, I think she's on her own. Yeah.
0: Okay,
1: But she doesn't.
0: Well, as we know, life is too short. It may be worth reaching out. I would say, Pastor James.
1: Get her to understand, but I'm not going to be angry about it.
0: Sure.
1: I forgive your mother for what she's done to us.
0: At the same time, she's got to be open to the conversation.
1: Yes.
0: And if not, you just got to love her from where she's at.
1: That's it. That's true, my brother.
0: And, what are you doing up this neck of the woods here in North Queensland, Pastor James?
1: Well, I had a meeting on a Friday in Sydney, and then because I'm part of Every Home for Christ, they said you're going to Cairns on Sunday.
0: You've been up here before, Uncle?
1: Yeah, I came up here before.
0: Yeah.
1: And I went to the community Yarrabah.
0: Okay, beautiful. Big shout out, Yarri Mob.
1: And I shared.
0: How long ago was that?
1: A couple of years ago.
0: Okay.
1: I was connected to Reverend Les Beard.
0: Yeah, gotcha.
1: Yeah, I know, and I shared forgiveness to the men down there, Darabar.
0: Yeah, beautiful.
1: And, and they cried when they heard my testimony.
0: Yeah, beautiful.
1: And forgiveness.
0: Like I said, we all got a story to tell, don't we?
1: Yeah, because one of the boys said, "Oh, Pastor, do we have to ask the white people for forgiveness?"
0: Mm.
1: I said, "Yeah, because we're accountable for our words."
0: Sure, yeah, exactly. Yeah, that's right, yeah. Yep. We're dealing from the heart, and look, the longer you carry a grudge, the heavier it becomes.
1: Well, that's it, that's it.
0: So you give forgiveness, and then you're free of it. You're not carrying it like
1: you're
0: weight.
1: You're not carrying the burden, and, you know.
0: Exactly.
1: It says in the Word of God, hand your burdens over to me. And that's what I did.
0: Yeah, beautiful.
1: And so my story not only helps sexual abuse victims, but also women.
0: Sure, yeah, exactly.
1: You know, because they carry it. Just forgive, and then you'll be set free.
0: Set free, exactly. Beautiful. Well, good yarning with you. Thank you very much. Koori Program Radio, the 106.9, I got here, VOX FM?
1: Yeah, Box FM.
0: Box FM?
1: Yeah, because I told them down there, because it's called Box, can I get a fox as a mascot?
0: All the jokes, exactly. Yeah. Got to get a mascot, the fox one at that. And that's based where? Where's that registration? Is that Brimfield?
1: That's in Wollongong.
0: Wollongong.
1: South Coast, yeah. We're about an hour and a half from Sydney going down south.
0: Yeah, home of the dragons.
1: Yeah, we're right next to the ocean.
0: Yeah, right next to the ocean.
1: Yeah, my brother, but, you know, because of my father's fresh water, my mother's salt water, you know, I told my mates down there, I told the people down here, white fellas, I said, I can't go in the ocean, bro. I said, because, you know, you're white, and that when the sharks come, they'll come straight for me and dodge you because I'm the same colour as a seal.
0: Grab the black fella.
1: Yeah, so I travel all the way to my father's country, eight hours, about 800 k's, just to jump into fresh water.
0: Yeah, beautiful. Well, you're a connection to saltwater and fresh water, but there it is, Uncle. Pastor, thank you very much for coming into the studio. Come and say hi, and a big shout-out to all your mob. Keep spreading the beautiful word of God and telling your story, which is so, so very important. And people can get inspired by your story, you know. And look, it may bring tears in regard to your life and what have you, but you're saying we all got to pass. Don't mean we have to live there, Uncle.
1: That's it, you know, because it stops with me.
0: Stops with me, I love that.
1: You know,
0: that man in the mirror.
1: Yes, it stops with me. I don't, and I've got grandkids, and the mother of my children. You know, we had a toxic relationship, but now we're best friends.
0: Beautiful.
1: Because we are grandmothers.
0: Yes.
1: Grandfathers to our children, we're fathers and mothers to our children.
0: Exactly.
1: You know, and my brother, all my children and her and my mother and my children come to church.
0: Yeah, beautiful.
1: I didn't put them in a headlock.
0: Sorry, I didn't speak of your children. How many children you got, Uncle?
1: Seven.
0: Seven. That's a basketball team too on the bench.
1: Well, that's it. That's it. Basketball team. See, because of the trauma and the thing that I went through, I actually had 23 children.
0: Oh, there you go. Spread the love.
1: Yeah.
0: You're helping with the population of this country, aren't you?
1: Well, yes. You know, well, that's it, you know. We've got to go past the 3%.
0: I love you. I hear you. Beautiful. Uncle, good yarn with you. God bless you. Thank you for the yarn.
1: No, thank you.
0: You stay black,
1: brother.
0: Stay deadly, stay strong. Stay with God.
1: Yes.
0: And life is beautiful.
1: Well, that's it, you know. When I go down there, I tell all the listeners, I'm here to share the blackness.
0: Yeah, beautiful. Love it. You take care. All the best, Uncle. Thank you.
1: Thank you.
0: Beautiful yarn there. That's Pastor James Dargan, and up here visiting here in Cairns, and does Koori Time Radio Wollongong 106.9 VOX Box FM. Looking for a fox to become the mascot, so to speak, for his radio program. This is your daily program, National Talk Black. Have you saying yarn up strong? Yarn with the bully one here, Trevor Tim, Trendy Trev, Murray from the Curry, live from First Station Radio Station here in Cairns on your Dingy Country. 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
4: 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It is I, Trevor Tim, Trendy Trev Murray from the Curry. I come to you live from First Station Radio Station here in Cairns on Yidinji Country, BBM Bummerbrip Media, 98.7 FM. And we go across the nation thanks to NERS, National Digital Radio Service. Have your say in Yarn Up Strong. 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Snow Foundation established a First Nation Advisory Committee, giving First Nation leaders a formal role in shaping the foundation strategy, priorities and grant making. And look, we're going to catch up a yarn with the chairperson of the First Nation Advisory Committee, Snow Foundation, Adjunct Professor Marie Meredith. And we have Professor Marie on the line. Professor Marie, good morning. How are you?
5: Good morning, Trevor, and good morning to all our listeners up there in Queensland and across the nation.
4: Thank you very much for coming to the program. Before we start, my sister, can you let the mob know who your mob, where you're from, please?
5: Yeah, thank you, Trevor. Marie Meredith, Bidjura woman. I take my grandmother's line, Barbara Meredith. My grandfather was Paulie Meredith from Sherbu.
4: Yes.
5: I grew up in Queensland, so I'm a Murray.
4: Okay, well, we claim you, my sister. We claim you.
5: Absolutely. Got to represent, Trevor.
4: Thank you. Thank you for coming to the program. So before we start, my sister, Snow Foundation, can you tell us who Snow Foundation is? What do you guys do? And let's paint the picture, and then we talk about the advisory committee on board, please.
5: Yeah, thanks, Trevor. I've been very privileged to work for the Snow Foundation over the last 12 months, Trevor. So Snow Foundation is a family philanthropic foundation, and they are very deeply committed to place in country and community.
4: Yes.
5: They were established in 1991 by the brothers Terry and George Snow, the late Terry Snow, I should say.
4: Yes.
5: Today, the Snow Foundation is being led by our deadly CEO, Georgie Byron, AM, and has been doing that 2006. Our roots have been in Canberra, but we are also based in Sydney, and we have a national outreach. And this year, we delivered on our giving strategy, and off the giving strategy, we've got our First Nations focus. So
4: beautiful.
5: This is where the work of the advisory.
4: I'm looking at names here, and I see you there, Dr. Mark Winnetom, Kabi Kabi man, Vanuatu man, Kanaka, all the way from Cairns. He's a part of the program, Dr. Mark.
5: Yeah, a big shout out to Dr. Mark Winnetom, and also Andrea Mason, who was the previous CEO of the NPY Women's Council.
4: Okay, yes.
5: Andrea's a Nunandjara Pitjantjara woman, is fantastic, and will be bringing her contribution to the table, as well as Desmond Campbell, who's Taisa Gurindji and Alawa, and Desmond's the CEO of Welcome to Country based in Sydney. I'll also be working with two non-Indigenous allies, Professor Jennifer Westacott AO from Western Sydney University. Jennifer is the Chancellor at Western Sydney University, and the wonderful Anne Cregan. So Anne Cregan is a partner in Gilbert and Tobin's pro bono practice. So together, this is a calibre advisory. It is the first of its kind for the Snow Foundation, so it's the inaugural First Nations, and it really does formalise an Indigenous and First Nations leadership model for the foundation. So it's critical for us.
4: So this vehicle, Snow Foundation, the vehicle driving forward into the future, tell us about some of the service that you can provide or that you're looking at in steering this vehicle into the future, please.
5: Yeah, so what I'd like to mention, Trevor, is that the Snow Foundation is building on the work that we've already done. So over the last 15 years, we've been working in the rheumatic heart disease space, and we've currently got a wonderful partnership with NACHO. Snow Foundation has been there for 15 years and in the Northern Territory. So the work that we'll be doing there, we'll be consolidating some of the rheumatic heart disease, the RHD work in partnership with NACHO. And then, of course, we've got a couple of pipeline programs that already exist, and we see First Nations focus there in the snow entrepreneur program. So there's a number of snowies that we currently support in shaping and doing uplifting and social enterprises. And then we also have the University of Canberra Snow Scholars Program, where we've got a number of First Nations leaders coming through that program. So, you know, we've already got a pipeline of initiatives, and then we'll be also building out some of those, the work for the Snow Foundation, and specifically focusing on self-determination and culturally understanding is our key priorities moving forward.
4: So you could also say the vehicle's an advocacy program as well to tackle these issues and put it front and centre, and to government or members of government, and to act on it. And and we talk about the magic word funding, money coming to the table to close gaps, you could say, Professor.
5: Yeah, correct. Our position on this is that, you know, funding is important. The financial and economic imperative is really important.
4: Yes.
5: But it has to happen simultaneously with the social and the cultural uplift of our community. So part of that is making sure that, it, you know, philanthropic opportunities are accessible to communities. Sometimes what we find is that people are missing at the table, and part of the work that we want to do is bring others along and make sure that philanthropy opportunities are accessible to you know, community. And part of that is the work that we'll do in advocating, but also letting community know what we're doing.
4: Exactly.
5: I think that's also important to make sure that, you know, communities know what philanthropic and corporate organisations are doing. I think that's very important.
4: Very important.
5: That philanthropy aligns with First Nations aspirations and values. And again, this is a two-way relationship and also a matter of social licence, I think.
4: Well, Professor Marie, we are in the 21st century, so you got a web page, website?
5: Yeah, we do. So the Snow Foundation, www.snowfoundation.org.au. And you will see our team there. And I want to do a big shout-out to our teams in Canberra and Sydney, and also our board. We've got a fantastic board, which is led by the family and some other directors. So we can't do the work without
4: team effort,
5: you know. And, you know, the Snow Foundation are very committed to the First Nations priorities.
4: Yes.
5: And then again, that'll be led by the advisory over the next 12 months.
4: Fantastic. Well, thank you very much for sharing. Look, it's so very important to have a First Nation space, so to speak, to have conversations at the table. I mean, we've got problems, yes, we know that, but we've got the solutions to our problems, and we've got to be front and centre with First Nation people, black on black, in dealing with these problems that we have. That would be the case, wouldn't it, Professor?
5: Yeah, thanks, Trevor. I think that's a great point that you make. You know, moving forward, obviously, this is a First Nations led process.
4: Yes, yes.
5: Backed by our allies. I think the important partnership that we have with NACHO shows that we are partners, but we are letting community lead first.
4: Exactly.
5: And the fundamental principle is that we sit on the side and we let First Nations mob lead.
4: Number one ingredient. So true.
5: Yeah.
4: Professor Marie, thank you very much for the yarn. Good yarning with you. Keep doing what you're doing.
5: A pleasure.
4: Great to have the First Nation Advisory Committee on board with Snow Foundation. And the future looks bright, I will say.
5: Thank you, Trevor. And a big shout out to all the communities up there in Queensland.
4: Yes.
5: And look forward to chatting soon, Trevor. Thank you so much.
4: You take care, my sister. You keep smiling, stay strong, and we'll yarn soon.
5: Thank you, Trevor. Bye now.
4: Bye-bye. a beautiful yarn there. That's adjunct Professor Marie Meredith, and she's the chairperson, First Nation Advisory Committee with Snow Foundation. And since 2011, Snow Foundation has partnered with more than 35 First Nation organisations, taking a long-term view, backing First Nation leaders.

leadership and empowering communities, particularly in health. So fantastic. And you don't have to be sick to get better. So there it is, working with our mob, Black on Black, Best Ingredient. Have you seen Yanup Song? National Talk Black, 1 hour program, live here at the First National Radio Station here in Cairns on Yidinji Country, BBM Bumrabip Media, 98.7 FM. And we go across the nation thanks to NERS, National Disability Service. 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
2: Matabak mo kaya?
3: Warrior Wawrili.
2: Kamaring mirong
3: tatay. Okay,
2: Mari warrior Wawrili. Makita ba kamo?
3: Matabak mo kaya mali kamaring mirong
2: tatay. Matabak mo kaya?
3: Warrior

0: Good afternoon, Harrison Peterson here from NIRS News, coming to you from the lands of the Yuggera and Turrbal peoples. Concerns are continuing to grow about the possible closure of a medical accommodation centre in Darwin. The Aboriginal-run Yisa Accommodation Facility is expected to close its doors at the end of the week. The centre provides housing to dialysis patients, homeless Territorians and families fleeing violence. The NT government's exploring options of moving residents to the town of Bachelor, 100 kilometres south of the city. It says it's also working on finding accommodation for dialysis patients closer to Darwin. Whether or not a Fly Dubai pilot was radicalised in Australia is one of the questions being investigated. Hamam al-Hamami allegedly tried to crash a flight bound for Israel last Wednesday. He's also accused of attacking his co-pilot, Smit Manchar, with an axe while inside the cockpit. Australian Federal Police have confirmed al-Hamami studied in Victoria between 2015 and 2017. The Victorian Joint Counter-Terrorism Team is leading the investigation. Ahead of a climate summit in the Pacific this week, Australia is being urged to stop its expansion of coal and gas projects. Amnesty International has launched a global campaign calling on the federal government to lead climate action in the region. The warning comes as Prime Minister Anthony Albanese joins delegates from 50 nations in Fiji and Tuvalu this week. The four-day summit will also feature representatives from the World Bank and the United Nations. He's best known for his work as a regular on ABC TV's Play School.
1: Wherever I go, they shout, "Hello! Where did you get that at?"
2: Well, what about we cut the birthday cake, Benita?
3: Oh, yes.
0: Alistair Smart is being remembered after passing away at his Victorian home aged 90. The theatre and TV actor passed away early in September, but news of his death has only become public now. The moustache-clad Mr. Smart spent 27 years on Play School, starting with the very first episode in 1966. His career spanned TV in Australia and the UK from the 1950s to the mid-1990s. Mr. Smart was born in Adelaide in 1935 and raised around Nowra on the New South Wales south coast. Germany's Chancellor has visited Ukraine. Details and other stories after this.
4: Our country is home to incredible energy.

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1: Program sponsor.
2: Germany's Chancellor has touched down in Kiev for the second time since Russia's invasion of Ukraine. Friedrich Merz says his visit highlights the country's close relationship.
3: We are here because we all believe in the future of Ukraine. We want to participate in it, and we are convinced that this is beneficial for both of our countries. Ukraine's recovery offers enormous economic opportunities for both, for Ukraine and for Germany, and we can learn a lot from your experiences here in this country.
2: Germany is Ukraine's largest donor, sending around $70 million to the country. And in sport, the Burke Warriors are determined to bring home the 2026 Koori Knockout title after nabbing a spot in the grand final.
4: It's been a long 12 months, eh? Happy to be back here. Yeah, we haven't forgot about last year, so we'll be giving them everything we can to give what's ours.
2: That's the Warriors player Tony Pello there on NITV. Burke beat the Newcastle All Blacks 30-4. It's the second grand final in 2 years for the Burke Warriors. And meanwhile, the La Perouse Panthers have been too good for Dungaddy, taking the under-15s boys title 10-4. And if you have a story or news tip to send our way, you can always send an email to news@nirs.org.au or send a message on Facebook, Instagram or LinkedIn. And that's been the latest.

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This is a moment in Aboriginal history. Lawyer George Fletcher Moore, the first Advocate General of the colony, wrote about a Swan Valley leader known as Yagan and tried to interpret a conversation. I regret that I could not understand him, but I conjured from the tone and manner that the purport was this. You came to our country. You have driven us from our haunts and disturbed us in our occupations. As we walked in our own country, we are fired upon by white men. Why should the white men treat us so? This has been a moment in Aboriginal history.

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0: Hello there, this is Michael Lynch. Australian Red Cross Lifeblood has launched an urgent nationwide appeal for plasma donors. Around 15,000 donations are needed this month alone to make up for a shortfall over the winter period. Lifeblood spokesperson Hannah Raymond says rolling up a sleeve is a quick and simple way to save lives and to keep the blood bank in the red.
1: Eligible Australians who are feeling healthy and well can call us on 13 14 95, visit lifeblood.com.au or download the Lifeblood app to book an appointment.
0: That number again, 13 14 95. A man has died after an alleged hit-run in the Melbourne suburb of Dandenong last night. More on that from Madeline Burke.
2: Emergency services worked in the severely injured man after he was found on Macrae Street in Dandenong last night, but he died at the scene. It's alleged a Toyota Yaris struck the victim around 9:30, then drove away. It's believed the car returned to the scene before driving off again a short time later. Investigators later found the Toyota and arrested a 24-year-old Lynbrook man. He was interviewed and has since been released as the police investigation continues. Investigators urging anyone with dash cam vision of the area around 9:30 last night to contact Crime Stoppers. Madeline Burke, Melbourne.
0: Meanwhile, a pedestrian is fighting for life after being hit by an e-bike in the New South Wales Illawarra region. Dusty Fitzpatrick reports.
3: Police say the 16-year-old girl was struck by the e-bike at Barrack Heights. She was treated at the scene before being airlifted to hospital in a critical but stable condition. Officers believe two e-bikes were in the area at the time, but one left without rendering assistance. A 35-year-old rider who remained at the scene was breath tested. It's alleged he returned a blood alcohol reading of 0.135 and tested positive for cocaine and methamphetamine. No charges have been laid, with police now searching for the second e-bike rider. Dusty Fitzpatrick, Sydney.
0: Labor MPs are brushing off new polling which shows the personal standings of Prime Minister Anthony Albanese and Treasurer Jim Chalmers have fallen to new lows. Economic management has increased by 7% as the biggest issue of concern among those respondents to the latest Redbridge survey. But Labor MP Julianne Campbell has dismissed that finding as just another poll.
4: Whether it's football or politics, you have to keep your eyes firmly fixed on the match, and making sure that our eyes are firmly fixed on those two things, cost of living relief, practical things that help everyday Australians every day, as well as that responsible economic budget, are really important.
0: South Australia is set to join New South Wales and Western Australia with a registry for short stay accommodation. The scheme is still being developed,

0: but the initial feedback from operators has been mixed, with some raising concerns about security and the impact on local government decisions. Last year, the SA government wrapped up its inquiry into the sector amid nationwide concerns about the effect of short-stay accommodation on housing and rental affordability. This is AIR National News. Well, with the 2026 AFL season done and dusted, Carlton has made 11 changes to its list for next year. Sarah Patterson reports.
1: Blues footy boss Chris Davies has confirmed that club veteran Adam Saad will not be offered a contract for 2027. The 100-plus gamer was left in limbo following Carlton's season-ending elimination final against Geelong, spending most of his year in the VFL as Josh Fraser took the reins. The Blues are looking to beef up their defensive stocks in 2027 after parting ways with Saad, Zach Williams and Jordan Boyd. Sarah Patterson, S Sport.
0: The NRL seasons are also at an end, but not the celebrations for the Roosters' men's and women's divisions, both of whom have been crowned 2026 premiers, the men defeating the Knights by a nail-biting 1 point. Despite the loss, Knights coach Justin Holbrook has been full of praise for what his team achieved last night and the whole season.
2: If you can win anything on heart and effort, then we definitely won that. But you don't win off being proud, you win off being the better side, and we weren't the better side today, and we didn't win.
0: And in the NRLW, the women well and truly outplayed the Broncos by 24 points. Red Bull's Max Verstappen has broken his season drought with his first victory of the year at the Bahrain Formula One Grand Prix. Italy's 20-year-old Kimi Antonelli took the checkered flag in second place. That's sport on Australian Independent Radio News.
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2: In news headlines, I'm Lee Harrison. Making news today, the approval ratings for the Prime Minister and Treasurer have dropped to record lows as economic concerns rise among voters. Economic management was 7% higher as an issue of concern among the respondents to the latest AFR Redbridge survey. Major bridges in the Ukrainian capital have been struck by Russian drones in a fourth consecutive day of attacks on infrastructure. The latest explosion in Kyiv coincided with a visit from the German Chancellor, who was there to show support for Ukraine amid the ongoing invasion. A US Marine's been arrested in Japan on suspicion of murder after a woman's body was found at a hotel in Okinawa. And residents on Queensland's Sunshine Coast were woken by an early blast over the weekend when the Defence Force detonated an unexploded World War II-era shell found on a beach. In air sport, the Roosters have held off a valiant Newcastle to be crowned 2026 NRL Premiers. Celebrations for the Roosters fans went well into the night after the one-point thriller in front of a massive crowd at Acor Stadium. And Max Verstappen has won a rain-soaked Bahrain Grand Prix held in Malaysia. Oscar Piastri was on the wrong side of safety car timings and pit stops, with the Australian finishing sixth. These stories and more today. This is Air News.
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Here's a moment in Aboriginal history. I'm afraid my wife will commit suicide if my boy is not back soon, for she is good for nothing. Only cry day and night. I have as much love for my dear wife and children as you have for yours. So if you have any feelings at all, please send the boy back as quick as you can. It did not take long for him to go, but it takes a long time for him to come back. A father pleading with the Aborigines Department in WA for the return of his son, 1903. This has been a moment in Aboriginal history.

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2: Good afternoon, this is Michael Lynch. Higher interest rates are placing increasing pressure on many households across the country. Chamber of Commerce and Industry data shows two-thirds of Western Australian homes, for example, are experiencing financial stress. That state's Premier Roger Cook says he's only too well aware that many residents are doing it tough.
3: Cost of living issues are impacting on families and households, and that's why we've got such a big emphasis on cost of living measures, whether that's our fuel support payment, our WA student assistance payment, all go anywhere fares.
2: Interest rates were lifted last week for the fourth time this year by the RBA, with economists predicting that more may be ahead before Christmas. Victoria's opposition party has unveiled plans to establish 10 transit lounges in the state's hospitals to get patients out of emergency rooms faster. Liberal leader Jez Wilson says it's unacceptable that people are stuck waiting for hours in an emergency department with hospital beds held up by patients ready to go home. Ms. Wilson says the transit lounges will be used by discharge patients waiting to return home, freeing up beds a lot faster.
4: We'll work with the health services to work out where best to place them, to look at where the greatest demand is. The ambulance inquiry last year, one of the findings was the very fact that these discharge lounges or transit lounges have a big impact on how patient flow through is managed.
2: Health advocates and the federal government are arguing that data from Queensland shows that strong enforcement does work in the fight against illicit tobacco. Latest research reveals that sales of legal tobacco jumped 55% in the first month of the new enforcement laws and remained higher over 6 months. But Association of Convenience Stores spokesperson Theo Fulcare says these figures don't paint the whole picture.
5: I'm not saying it isn't helping, because it absolutely is, but I think, you know, when you drag it out over a longer period, saying three or four years, the volume is nowhere near where it should be, given the amount of people still smoking and using nicotine vapes.
2: In our world news, the United States has now removed all of its bombers from RAF Fairford, the UK base at the centre of an alleged terror plot. American officials say the aircraft have now been returned to their home stations. Six men have now been arrested and released on bail as police investigate the alleged terrorist plot. Well, days after surviving a botched execution attempt in Tennessee, convicted murderer 50-year-old Krista Pike remains in a critical condition and still on a ventilator at a Nashville hospital. Her attorney, Stephen Ferrell, has told CNN he's not yet been permitted to see her, but says doctors at the hospital are still working to clear the pentobarbital from her system after the failed execution. Ferrell says Pike's prognosis may not be known for several days. Brisbane 2032 Games organisers insist they've moved on from last week's emblem leak ahead of tonight's official launch at Southbank. The stylised cockatoo crest was accidentally revealed by a staff member, but Games president Andrew Liveris says that's now water under the bridge.
6: Not the timing we planned, but, you know, we have absolutely hit the mark with this emblem.
2: This is AIR National News. The Newcastle Knights are putting on a brave face despite missing out on their first NRL premiership in 25 years by a single point. Knights captain Kalyn Ponga says despite not lifting the trophy,

0: happy, there's no doubt the entire league has been put on notice.
1: The ultimate goal is to win a premiership, and our fans want that so bad. But you look at the youth that's coming through, you look at our starting back, our back rowers, there's so much to look forward to. And although this feeling hurts, definitely remember it, definitely use it.
0: Essendon has come out with all guns blazing as the AFL trade period begins today. Eddie Summerfield reports.
2: Andrew Welsh is telling Hawthorn not to get too cute in negotiations for Zach Merritt. The Bombers president firing the shot, telling the Herald Sun they'll wait and see what Hawthorn's approach is for their contracted star. Clubs will meet at Marvel Stadium today for the first day of the trade period. The Western Bulldogs and Port Adelaide to haggle on how to get Zach Butters to the kennel. Geelong's focus shifts to working out a deal for contracted St Kilda ruck Rowan Marshall. Free agency continues this week until Friday, while the trade period wraps up next Wednesday night. Eddie Summerfield, Melbourne.
0: And in cricket, Manus Labuschagne has smashed a timely century in a tour match ahead of the first test against South Africa. And that's sport on Australian Independent Radio News.
3: 5th of October, Ketalang Waida, word of the day. In peace I will both lie down and sleep. For you alone, O Lord, make me dwell in safety. Psalms 4:8 ESV. Dear friends and family, hear the sad song of King David's lament. He suffers shame and his strength nearly spent. David then asks God to lift his torment. God's light appears and his heart is content. Jesus, the Prince of Peace, to the cross went, died and rose up to destroy sin's intent. Hallelujah! Yanganula Mamanira.
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0: kaya nyanonot, kaya nyanonotet. 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
1: Ni, ngan wangi. It's time to bring back the language with Joe Collard.
2: Today we will look at forehead, head, and hair. So for forehead, we say yimang. 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The next word is head. For head, we say kart. 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Jawin is for the hair. And that was today's lesson.
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0: Good afternoon, this is Michael Lynch. When it comes to stamping out the illegal tobacco trade, all states and territories are being encouraged to look to Queensland. Legal tobacco sales in that state have increased by 55% following an enforcement blitz. Cancer Council Australia's David Martin says the result is very pleasing.
1: For years we have called for stronger action against the illicit tobacco market because it undermines public health, fuels organised crime and makes it easier for people to continue smoking. And the results emerging from Queensland show strong enforcement does reduce the availability of illicit tobacco and helps drive people back to the legal market.
0: More than 25% of homes up for sale across the country have been sitting on the market unsold for 6 months or more. Real estate data shows more than 18% of residential properties listed for sale in Sydney and 21% of properties in Melbourne have been on the market for more than 180 days. Southern and central Queensland are bracing for potentially damaging winds, heavy rain and lightning this hour as

0: and helps drive people back to the legal market.
1: More than 25% of homes up for sale across the country have been sitting on the market unsold for 6 months or more. Real estate data shows more than 18% of residential properties listed for sale in Sydney and 21% of properties in Melbourne have been on the market for more than 180 days. Southern and central Queensland are bracing for potentially damaging winds, heavy rain and lightning this hour as severe storm cells move across the state. The latest info from Higgins Storm Chasing predicts areas south of Mackay and east from Longreach to Toowoomba will be hardest hit. Storm chaser Thomas Hinter-Torfer says this activity is expected to pick up this afternoon.
2: It'll be very, very patchy across southeast Queensland and probably more so tonight rather than this afternoon. There'll be probably a little bit more activity into tonight. But then Tuesday, tomorrow, and then into Wednesday and Thursday, we're seeing far more widespread activity and a little bit stronger activity.
1: The West Australian town of Cambridge was due to make a decision today on whether to reopen South City Beach ahead of tomorrow's warm weather. More on that from Bianca Carbone.
3: A dead humpback whale washed up on the Perth beach a week ago. The decaying 13-metre carcass attracted several sharks, so it was taken to landfill. The beach has remained closed as a precaution, but today the town of Cambridge will decide whether it should reopen after collecting water samples and reviewing shark activity. Former Chief Fisheries Scientist Jim Penn says the state's great white shark population has been underestimated for decades, with 10,000 possibly lurking outside WA and South Australia. Premier Roger Cook says shark management decisions rely on data.
4: We'll continue to listen to the expert advice, and I think that's the appropriate way to go.
1: Australia's east coast has become a hotspot for serious and fatal injuries to humpback whales. The International Whaling Commission is calling for safer shipping routes and slower vessel speeds. It says the humpback migration path puts them at high risk of being hit by commercial and recreational boats. Well, 8 months after being arrested, Andrew Mountbatten Windsor has launched legal action against the British police. The former Duke of York will contest the lawfulness of his arrest, as well as police raids on properties linked to him. It's the first time a member of the royal family has challenged criminal proceedings since 1649. In other news, several major bridges in the Ukrainian capital have been hit by Russian drone strikes. Russia says it's intensifying attacks on Kyiv and other regions across Ukraine. And the latest insolvency data shows a big increase in the number of Australian businesses struggling to meet their debts. This is AIR National News. Newcastle Knights fans are preparing to welcome their team home with a fan event at McDonald Jones Stadium. Thousands of Roosters supporters, meanwhile, packed out the SCG this morning to celebrate wins in both the men's and women's NRL premierships. While the underdog Knights weren't able to overcome the Sydney side in the men's game, this Roosters fan admits he was pretty nervous until they scored their first try.
5: The first try to be 12-6. I just had my confidence back up. New Roosters going to win.
1: Clive Churchill medalist James Tedesco says he was overwhelmed with pride after taking his first premiership as skipper.
6: It was a goal of mine since taking over. Like, around our offices, there's pictures of the great captains who have won a premiership with the club, and I felt like that was probably the last thing I wanted to do in my career.
1: Port Adelaide is trying to decide if it'll trade its star midfielder or accept free agency compensation. Dogs player acquisition and strategy manager Michael Regan says other clubs might come into the equation.
7: Potentially, yeah. I think if Port don't accept the compo, that's really live. And then for everything else we're trying to achieve, yeah, we're looking at multiple clubs.
1: The West Coast Eagles have broken an 8-game losing streak in the AFLW Western Derby, defeating the Dockers by 12 points. Final siren scores 5-9-39 to 4-3-27. And that's sport on Australian Independent Radio News.
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12: With their news headlines, I'm Michael Lynch. Australia's cafe and restaurant sector claim the Reserve Bank has bungled the ban on card payment surcharges. Southern and central Queensland are bracing for potentially damaging winds, heavy rain and lightning as severe storm cells move across the state. Victoria's hospitals are in debt to the tune of hundreds of millions of dollars, with the Monash Medical Centre owing $140 million. Labor MPs are dismissing new polling which shows the personal standings of Prime Minister Anthony Albanese and Treasurer Jim Chalmers have fallen to new lows. A pedestrian is fighting for life after being hit by an e-bike in the Illawarra region of New South Wales. Overseas, the US Coast Guard has found a debris field in its search for a medical jet reported to have crashed into the Atlantic Ocean. Seven people were on board the plane en route from Bermuda to Boston. In air sport, Knights supporters have turned out in force to welcome home their side after their nail-biting one-point loss to the Sydney Roosters in the NRL Grand Final. And in the NRLW decider, the Roosters have defeated the Broncos 30-6. In the AFL, Sam Walsh has been named Carlton's best and fairest for a second year running. Australia's Alex Diminar has overcome a slow start to advance to the semi-finals of the China Open. Those are today's top stories. This is Air National News.
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one's called True Story. I'm standing at the front desk, waiting to be served. Been standing here 10 minutes or more, starting to get bored. When in walks Abby, all smiling bright and happy in his ways, I try to warn him with my eyes. Chew, can't tell him I am shame. In his rush of getting dressed, his shirt all tucked in tight, he forgot one thing that most men do, which can be

0: ugly sight. I scowled at him with such a frown, girl's face is crimson red. Then he knew of what was wrong, his zipper completely down. He left as quickly as he came, in an awful rush. Next time he'll look before he leaps, to avoid his red face blush. Thank you.
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5: I'm Alan Baskin. The Coalition is struggling to regain ground in the polls, despite some voters apparently believing the party is best placed to manage the economy. Economic management was 7% higher as an issue of concern among respondents to the latest AFR Redbridge survey. The Coalition remains in third place behind One Nation and Labor when it comes to primary vote. Liberal Senator Andrew Bragg says people are frustrated with the system overall.
6: Because whether you're in small business or whether you're a worker, you can feel the pain. And I think we need to do more on our policy flank to win the confidence of the

0: issue of concern among respondents to the latest AFR Redbridge survey. The Coalition remains in third place behind One Nation and Labor when it comes to primary vote. Liberal Senator Andrew Bragg says people are frustrated with the system overall.
1: Because whether you're in small business or whether you're a worker, you can feel the pain. And I think we need to do more on our policy flank to win the confidence of the electorate that we do have the right stuff to right the ship, and that's something that we'll be doing in coming months.
0: The Newcastle Knights have been given a hero's welcome back to their home city after a valiant end to their NRL Premiership dream. An official fan event has been held at Newcastle International Sports Centre after the SCG was filled with a sea of red, white and navy as thousands of Roosters fans celebrated victories in the men's and women's premierships. A nationwide call has been issued for blood plasma donations. A post-winter shortfall has left the need for 15,000 donations. Lifeblood's Hannah Raymond says plasma has proteins and antibodies that fight disease and prevent blood loss.
2: They can help people with immune deficiencies, bleeding disorders, even women in pregnancy and cancer and trauma patients. So it's a really vital liquid gold component of our blood that people rely on every day.
0: With skyrocketing food and fuel prices and little voter support for his war in Iran, Time magazine says the tide appears to be turning against Donald Trump. More on that from Michael Lynch.
3: Significantly, much of the disenchantment with Trump is coming from members within his own Republican Party. With just 4 weeks to the US midterm elections, one unnamed Republican is predicting a crushing defeat at the November 3 election. Current surveys are showing the Democrats with a solid 7-point advantage nationally, and political scientists are now saying there's every chance they'll win control of the House of Representatives and possibly even the Senate. Such an outcome would see Donald Trump become a lame duck president for his remaining 2 years in office. Michael Lynch, Air News.
0: Reality TV participant Sam Wood will remain in custody after having domestic violence charges heard in a Sunshine Coast court for the first time. The 46-year-old was arrested at a private residence in Noosa on Saturday night. A bail application is expected to be made on Thursday. Wood has been stood down from his fitness business, 28, by Sam Wood, while the allegations remain before the courts. A woman is in police custody after a man was stabbed in the hand in Sydney's Inner West. The 48-year-old man is stable in hospital after being attacked outside a cinema on King Street in Newtown. A 27-year-old woman was found nearby, allegedly armed with a knife. New South Wales police say a taser was used to detain the woman after she failed to drop the weapon as directed. This is AIR National News. Kangaroos coach Kevin Walters says he tried to prolong the rugby league career of Roosters grand final hero Mark Nwonga-Nitawase. It was initially reported the try-scoring star was keen to switch straight to his new club in Japanese rugby, but Walters insists Marky Mark wanted to be a part of Australia's World Cup campaign.
4: Mark was fantastic last year for the Kangaroos, but unfortunately his commitment's finished with the NRL midway through the tournament. So he was desperate to play, but we just couldn't sort of make it work.
0: Golden Boot winner Ali Brigginshaw has been snubbed from the Gillaroos World Cup squad. The retiring Broncos NRLW legend had been hoping to use the tournament as a career swan song. AFL trade period is underway with the Bulldogs ramping up negotiations to secure Port star Zach Butters. Batsman Nick Battinson admits he was surprised by his call-up to the Australian squad 10 years after his last test appearance. In Formula One's Max Verstappen has taken out the Bahrain Grand Prix after a 90-minute delay for heavy rain in Malaysia. Germany and Greece have played out a nil-all draw in the UEFA Nations League. Portugal wants Cristiano Ronaldo to make himself available for selection ahead of the next international window. Ronaldo walked out on the team after being benched during their win over Norway and being told he would not start against Denmark. Australian Independent Radio News.
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3: With their news headlines, I'm Michael Lynch. Australia's cafe and restaurant sector claim the Reserve Bank has bungled the ban on card payment surcharges. Southern and central Queensland are bracing for potentially damaging winds, heavy rain and lightning as severe storm cells move across the state. Victoria's hospitals are in debt to the tune of hundreds of millions of dollars, with the Monash Medical Centre owing $140 million. Labor MPs are dismissing new polling which shows the personal standings of Prime Minister Anthony Albanese and Treasurer Jim Chalmers have fallen to new lows. A pedestrian is fighting for life after being hit by an e-bike in the Illawarra region of New South Wales. Overseas, the US Coast Guard has found a debris field in its search for a medical jet reported to have crashed into the Atlantic Ocean. Seven people were on board the plane en route from Bermuda to Boston. In air sport, Knights supporters have turned out in force to welcome home their side after their nail-biting one-point loss to the Sydney Roosters in the NRL Grand Final. And in the NRLW decider, the Roosters have defeated the Broncos 30-6. In the AFL, Sam Walsh has been named Carlton's best and fairest for a second year running. Australia's Alex Diminar has overcome a slow start to advance to the semi-finals of the China Open. Those are today's top stories. This is Air National News.
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0: Kaya, kaya nyana not, kaya nyana not. 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Don't you, yo? Ni, ngan wangi.
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2: And now we'll look at colours. The first colour is walang. Walang is blue. Walang is spelled W-A-L-Y-A-N. Walang. Walang is blue. The next colour is red. In our language, we say merah. Merah is red. Merah is spelled M-I-R-D-A. The next colour is yunt. Yunt is yellow. Yunt. Yunt is spelled Y-O-O-R-N-D. And the last colour is morn. Morn is black. Morn is spelled M-O-O-R-N. Morn. Black. And that was today's lesson.
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7: This is Air News Western Australia. I'm Alan Baskin. The state government has started $500 million upgrade to WA's longest water pipeline. The project involves replacing more than 44 kilometres of pipes, securing water for more than 100,000 people living in the goldfields and wheat belt. Water Minister Daniel Passarelli says the infrastructure will be built using Pilbara iron ore and Coburn cement.
8: The pipelines are being manufactured and delivered locally and will last up to 150 years, making sure that this piece of economic infrastructure will last for many, many generations to come.
7: Member for Kalgoorlie, Ali Kent, says there'll be a 10% increase in the pipeline's capacity.
9: This will secure our resources industry and provide residents with the water that they need, probably for the next century.
7: A new survey shows two-thirds of WA homes are experiencing financial stress. The WA Chamber of Commerce and Industry surveyed almost 1,000 households in August. They said interest rate increases were impacting their budgets. Premier Roger Cook says he knows Western Australians are doing it tough.
10: Cost of living issues are impacting on families and households, and that's why we've got such a big emphasis on cost of living measures, whether that's our fuel support payment, our WA student assistance payment, all go anywhere fares.

0: The WA Chamber of Commerce and Industry surveyed almost 1,000 households in August. They said interest rate increases were impacting their budgets. Premier Roger Cook says he knows Western Australians are doing it tough.
1: Cost of living issues are impacting on families and households, and that's why we've got such a big emphasis on cost of living measures, whether that's our fuel support payment, our WA student assistance payment, all go anywhere fares.
0: An activist who was prohibited from entering this week's Land Forces Expo has reportedly had her ban overturned. Matilda Lane Rose revealed she was taking WA police to court after being named on the exclusion list for the Defence Expo in Perth. She's previously been fined over a planned protest at the Woodside CEO's home. WA Green spokesperson Sophie McNeil says this is a massive win and a good lesson for WA Labor. Major crash officers want to hear from anyone who saw a car shortly before it crashed in Perth's north yesterday afternoon. It's reported the white Ford Everest was displaying red and blue emergency lights and sirens too, despite not being an authorised emergency vehicle. It crashed into a silver Mercedes-Benz on Franklin Road at around 12:30. Both drivers suffered non-life-threatening injuries and were taken to hospital for treatment. A police investigation is ongoing. A number of smoke alerts have been in place in Perth's east due to prescribed burns. The alerts are current for parts of the Perth Hills and Shire of Mundaring, as well as the city of Armidale. The smoke's expected to settle in low-lying areas before clearing tomorrow morning. Air Sport and West Coast has broken an 8-game losing streak in the AFLW Western Derby, defeating the Dockers by 12 points, 39 to 27. The Eagles came from behind, booting the final 3 goals of the game after trailing by 8 points early in the third term. Cricket fans are in for a treat in November with some of the world's best players taking on WA cricketers. An England 11 will challenge a WA 11 in a warm-up 50-over match at the Wacker on November the 7th as part of preparations for England's opening one-day international against Australia at Perth Stadium on the 13th. WA One-Day Cup captain Ashton Turner says it's a great chance for WA players to show what they can do.
2: That's another chance for them to put their name up in lights. You know, I can think of lots of instances in the past where tour games have been opportunities for guys to mount their case to get selected in the West Australian side and then eventually in Australian side. So this presents as another great opportunity.
0: This is Air News, Western Australia.
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4: It's The Drive here on Noongar Radio with me, Jeff. Yeah, just gone 3:04. Let's have a check of the traffic. And Main Road says that there's been a crash on Ocean Reef Road there in Edgewater. Ocean Reef Road westbound for Edgewater Drive. They're in Edgewater. Keep that in mind if you're going that way. Elsewhere around town, it's all looking pretty good. But if you do see something that's not so good, pull over. Let me know on the SMS 0476 797 601. Text when it is safe and legal to do so. And the weather, well, staying clear for the rest of today. Nice sunny day for the rest of today. 11 degrees overnight. Then for tomorrow, sunny with a top of 27 with the chance of some smoke haze in the morning, mostly about the hills. For Wednesday, possible shower, top of 23. And Thursday, showers, top of 19 degrees. And right now in Perth, it's on 21 degrees. 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

0: Rolling Stones, just there with Start Me Up here on Noongar Radio. It's The Drive with me, Jeff. Let's have another check of the traffic for us now here in Perth. And Main Roads says that there's that prang there. Ocean Reef Road westbound for Edgewater Drive there in Edgewater. Keep that in mind if you're going that way. And elsewhere around town, it's all looking pretty good. Suppose busy in the usual places, but if you do spot anything unusual, let me know on the SMS 0476 797 601. Text when it is safe and legal to do so.
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3: With our news headlines, I'm Michael Lynch. Australia's cafe and restaurant sector claim the Reserve Bank has bungled the ban on card payment surcharges. Southern and central Queensland are bracing for potentially damaging winds, heavy rain and lightning as severe storm cells move across the state. Victoria's hospitals are in debt to the tune of hundreds of millions of dollars, with the Monash Medical Centre owing $140 million. Labor MPs are dismissing new polling which shows the personal standings of Prime Minister Anthony Albanese and Treasurer Jim Chalmers have fallen to new lows. A pedestrian is fighting for life after being hit by an e-bike in the Illawarra region of New South Wales. Overseas, the US Coast Guard has found a debris field in its search for a medical jet reported to have crashed into the Atlantic Ocean. Seven people were on board the plane en route from Bermuda to Boston. In air sport, Knights supporters have turned out in force to welcome home their side after their nail-biting one-point loss to the Sydney Roosters in the NRL Grand Final. And in the NRLW decider, the Roosters have defeated the Broncos 30-6. In the AFL, Sam Walsh has been named Carlton's best and fairest for a second year running. Australia's Alex Diminar has overcome a slow start to advance to the semi-finals of the China Open. Those are today's top stories. This is Air National News.
0: Yeah, it's The Drive here on Noongar Radio with me, Jeff. Hey, mob, let's look after each other and keep our community strong. Diphtheria is a nasty germ that can cause skin sores and serious throat infections. The good news, vaccination can help protect you and your family from serious illness. Uncle Cole's had his jab, Nan's had hers, and even little Cuz is protected. So mob, don't wait. 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Want to know more? 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Authorised by the State Government, Perth, station sponsor. Well, let's get the music going. I'll play for you Eskimo Joe a little bit later on, as well as Mondo Rock. Right now, Jimba and the Young Warriors, Warrior for Life, on Noongar Radio.

0: Kaya, kaya nyana not, kaya nyana not that. Nije boja, nala boja, nije boja wendi. Nije nalang jer, nije nalang wangi. Don't you, yo? Ni, ngan wangi.
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2: Today we will look at heart, kidney and lungs. For heart, we say quart. Your quart is your heart. Quart is spelled G-O-O-R-D, quart. Quart is your heart. For kidney, we say jup. 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Jup is your kidney. Lungs, we say wal. Wal is your lungs. Wal is spelled W-A-L-Y, wal. Wal is your lungs. And that was today's lesson.
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0: Kaya, kaya nyana not, kaya nyana not. 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
2: 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Darb is spelled D-H-A-A-B. It is a traditional knife, a darb. For boomerang, we say karli. Karli is the traditional name for boomerang. Karli is spelled G-I-I-L-Y-I, karli. For the traditional stone axe, we say koch, koch. Koch is spelled G-O-O-D-J, koch. Koch is the traditional stone axe. And that was today's lesson.
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18: This is Air News Western Australia. I'm Alan Baskin. The state government has started $500 million upgrade to WA's longest water pipeline. The project involves replacing more than 44 kilometres of pipes, securing water for more than 100,000 people living in the goldfields and wheat belt. Water Minister Daniel Passarelli says the infrastructure will be built using Pilbara iron ore and Coburn cement.
19: The pipelines are being manufactured and delivered locally and will last up to 150 years, making sure that this piece of economic infrastructure will last for many, many generations to come.
18: Member for Kalgoorlie, Ali Kent, says there'll be a 10% increase in the pipeline's capacity.
8: This will secure our resources industry and provide residents with the water that they need, probably for the next century.
18: A new survey shows two-thirds of WA homes are experiencing financial stress. The WA Chamber of Commerce and Industry surveyed almost 1,000 households in August. They said interest rate increases were impacting their budgets. Premier Roger Cook says he knows Western Australians are doing it tough.
2: Cost of living issues are impacting on families and households, and that's why we've got such a big emphasis on cost of living measures, whether that's our fuel support payment, our WA student assistance payment, all Go Anywhere fares.
18: An activist who was prohibited from entering this week's Land Forces Expo has reportedly had her ban overturned. Matilda Lane Rose revealed she was taking WA police to court after being named on the exclusion list for the Defence Expo in Perth. She's previously been fined over a planned protest at the Woodside CEO's home. WA Greens spokesperson Sophie McNeil says this is a massive win and a good lesson for WA Labor. Major crash officers want to hear from anyone who saw a car shortly before it crashed in Perth's north yesterday afternoon. It's reported the white Ford Everest was displaying red and blue emergency lights and sirens too, despite not being an authorised emergency vehicle. It crashed into a silver Mercedes-Benz on Franklin Road.

0: spokesperson, Sophie McNeill, says this is a massive win and a good lesson for WA Labor. Major crash officers want to hear from anyone who saw a car shortly before it crashed in Perth's north yesterday afternoon. It's reported the white Ford Everest was displaying red and blue emergency lights and sirens too, despite not being an authorised emergency vehicle. It crashed into a silver Mercedes-Benz on Franklin Road at around 12:30. Both drivers suffered non-life-threatening injuries and were taken to hospital for treatment. A police investigation is ongoing. A number of smoke alerts have been in place in Perth's east due to prescribed burns. The alerts are current for parts of the Perth Hills and Shire of Mundaring, as well as the city of Armidale. The smoke's expected to settle in low-lying areas before clearing tomorrow morning. Air Sport and West Coast has broken an 8-game losing streak in the AFLW Western Derby, defeating the Dockers by 12 points, 39-27. The Eagles came from behind, booting the final 3 goals of the game after trailing by 8 points early in the third term. Cricket fans are in for a treat in November with some of the world's best players taking on WA cricketers. An England 11 will challenge a WA 11 in a warm-up 50-over match at the Wacker on November the 7th as part of preparations for England's opening one-day international against Australia at Perth Stadium on the 13th. WA One-Day Cup captain Ashton Turner says it's a great chance for WA players to show what they can do.
1: That's another chance for them to put their name up in lights. And I can think of lots of instances in the past where tour games have been opportunities for guys to mount their case to get selected in the West Australian side and then eventually in Australian side. So this presents as another great opportunity.
0: This is Air News, Western Australia.
2: Kaiwanju, good afternoon. Jeff here on the drive here on Noongar Radio. Let's have a check of the traffic for us now here in Perth. On the freeway southbound, busy at the Charles Street entry to the Mill Point Road exit. Further on, looking busy on and off between Berrigan Drive and Rowley Road. Northbound the freeway, busy Mill Point Road into the city. Also looking busy there around Cedric Street and also a little bit there just after Ocean Reef Road. And around town, well, it's looking busy there at the intersection of Warnery Road and Reed Highway there in Hammersley. Keep that in mind if we're going that way. And also looking a little bit busy there on Albany Highway southbound there in Caddington. And the weather, can expect a low tonight of 11 degrees with a clear sky for the rest of today. And for tomorrow, it's going to be sunny, top of 27. Wednesday, possible shower, top of 23. And Thursday, showers, top of 19 degrees. Right now in Perth, it's on 21 degrees. On Noongar Radio with me, Jeff, where I'm playing songs like this one from Clint Bracknell.

0: And now for a moment in Aboriginal history. Much of our ancient Aboriginal sites are covered by land development, preventing our people from ever going to these places of importance. Ballsbrook, just north of Perth, where the St. Mary's Church is located, was a place of importance to our people. It was considered by Noongar people that the spring water that came from the ground, or the Ngamahol, had healing properties. Much of the documentation of these places of importance were considered by the governments of the day as classified information, sometimes preventing any knowledge of Noongar occupation prior to European settlement. This was a method used to claim valuable Noongar land. Only now, governments have shown an interest with working with our people through native title claims. The general community are now beginning to understand and appreciate Noongar history. Noongar history is a valuable process in understanding Australia's history. History is something we can all learn from. This has been a moment in Aboriginal history.
1: It's The Drive here on Noongar Radio with me, Jeff, and yeah, we heard from Richard Marx earlier on there with Hazard. Also Robert Palmer from the 80s there, Addicted to Love, and also Rise Up. And that was by Black Bellow Music. Well, let's check the traffic now with Soph at Main Roads. How's the traffic looking right now, Soph? Ah, looks like Soph is not quite ready for us just yet. Are you there, Soph? No, it looks like I might have to get it back on a little bit later on. Oh, that's not sounding all that great. There we go. We'll try and get Main Roads on a little bit later. But anyway, we shall press on. Let's see what's happening on the screen. I can see it's getting busy there on the freeway southbound from around about just after Vincent Street through to Mill Point Road, further south. A little bit busy there just around Armidale Road and again around Russell Road. Well, northbound on the freeway, busy from around about South Terrace into the city. Again, busy from just after Hutton Street right through to Arundale Road. A little bit there around Shenton Ave there in Currumbine, Joondalup. Now, if you spot any of the traffic problems, pull over. Let us know on the SMS 0476 797 601. Text when it is safe and legal to do so.
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0: Headlines, I'm Michael Lynch. Australia's cafe and restaurant sector claim the Reserve Bank has bungled the ban on card payment surcharges. Southern and central Queensland are bracing for potentially damaging winds, heavy rain and lightning as severe storm cells move across the state. Victoria's hospitals are in debt to the tune of hundreds of millions of dollars, with the Monash Medical Centre owing $140 million. Labor MPs are dismissing new polling which shows the personal standings of Prime Minister Anthony Albanese and Treasurer Jim Chalmers have fallen to new lows. A pedestrian is fighting for life after being hit by an e-bike in the Illawarra region of New South Wales. Overseas, the US Coast Guard has found a debris field in its search for a medical jet reported to have crashed into the Atlantic Ocean. Seven people were on board the plane en route from Bermuda to Boston. In air sport, Knights supporters have turned out in force to welcome home their side after their nail-biting one-point loss to the Sydney Roosters in the NRL Grand Final. And in the NRLW decider, the Roosters have defeated the Broncos 30-6. In the AFL, Sam Walsh has been named Carlton's best and fairest for a second year running. Australia's Alex Diminar has overcome a slow start to advance to the semi-finals of the China Open. Those are today's top stories. This is Air National News.
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Man, it's a crowded house just there. Slap Was So Strong here on Ring Out Radio. And earlier on, we heard from Crowded House just there, Vince Jones, Lou Reed, U2, and Wolfa Manwork, their song called Lowly Bangardi. Well, it's about 10 minutes to 5. Quick look at the traffic, and on the freeway southbound, busy from around about the Loftus Street Bridge through to Mill Point Road. Further on, looking busy there, just after Armidale Road through to Russell Road. And northbound the freeway, a little bit busy around Anchortail Road. Again, looking busy there, Mill Point Road into the city. Again, busy there, just before Stevenson Ave through to Caronup Road. And again, around Ocean Reef Road. Another busy spot, and that's Wanneroo Road, northbound there from just after Main Street through to Camberwell Road. That's northbound there, Wanneroo Road there in Hammersley, looking busy. And also got Albany Highway looking busy southbound there through Cannington. Spot anything else? Let me know on the SMS 0476 797 601. Text when it is safe and legal to do so. Here's Oasis.

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2: I'm Alan Baskin. The Newcastle Mayor is adding his voice to calls for calm as the community reels from the tragic crash at a Knights fan gathering before the NRL Grand Final. A 5-year-old girl is among those seriously injured, and an 18-year-old P-plater has been charged. Mayor Gavin Morris says people need to respect the legal process.
3: It's really hard not to speak up, and I'd love to say things, but I cannot because justice now and the courts need to run their course, and it's a police matter.
2: Health advocates and the federal government argue data from Queensland shows strong enforcement works in the fight against illicit tobacco. Data shows sales of legal tobacco jumped 55% in the first month of new enforcement laws and remained higher over 6 months. TV and fitness personality Sam Wood will remain in custody after having domestic violence offences heard in a Queensland court. Kate Carlisle with that story.
4: The former Bachelor contestant appeared in Maroochydore Court via video link following his arrest in Noosa on Saturday night. The 46-year-old is charged with assault occasioning bodily harm and strangulation. Wood, who lives in Victoria, will stay behind bars until at least Thursday, when his lawyer is expected to make an application for bail. Wood and his wife, Shnezana, who met on The Bachelor, have issued statements on social media saying, "This is a difficult time for all of us. We are working through this as a family and thoroughly cooperating with authorities." Kate Carlisle reporting.
2: A popular fast food chain is under fire amid claims from meat processors that the business is ditching Australian pork. Guzman y Gomez is reportedly opting to import pork from Denmark at a much lower price. Victorian Farmers Federation Pig Group President David Wright says customers would never know, and it highlights the need for clearer country of origin labelling for all food.
5: It's not just us pig farmers, it's also the beef guys, it's the sheep guys, it's the dairy guys, the horticultural guys, it's right across agriculture in Victoria. I actually think this is a win-win for government and consumer, and it comes across as an absolute no-brainer.
2: The cafe and restaurant sector says the Reserve Bank has got its approach to a card surcharge ban wrong. The central bank maintains the ban will have little to no meaningful impact on inflation, but Restaurant and Cafe Association Chief Executive Wes Lambert says that's not the case.
6: I've noticed the prices went up, and I've been to dozens of cafes and restaurants in the past 4 days. I haven't seen a single one that hasn't increased their prices.
2: Andrew Mountbatten-Windsor has launched legal action against British police.

0: its approach to a card surcharge ban wrong. The central bank maintains the ban will have little to no meaningful impact on inflation, but Restaurant and Cafe Association Chief Executive Wes Lambert says that's not the case.
1: I've noticed the prices went up, and I've been to dozens of cafes and restaurants in the past 4 days. I haven't seen a single one that hasn't increased their prices.
0: Andrew Mountbatten-Windsor has launched legal action against British police 8 months after being arrested. The former Duke of York will contest the lawfulness of his arrest, as well as police raids on properties linked to him. An off-duty police officer has been fined after a random test in the Blue Mountains in New South Wales. The 55-year-old inspector was pulled over by police at Katoomba, returning a 0.051 blood alcohol result. He's been fined for driving with low range prescribed concentration of alcohol and for having an expired licence. The Australian share market, the All Ords, has closed up 4 points at 8859. One Australian dollar was buying 69.38 US cents. This is AIR National News. Kangaroos coach Kevin Walters says he tried to prolong the rugby league career of Roosters grand final hero Mark Nwaga-Nitawase. It was initially reported the try-scoring star was keen to switch straight to his new club in Japanese rugby, but Walters insists Marky Mark wanted to be a part of Australia's World Cup campaign.
2: Mark was fantastic last year for the Kangaroos, but unfortunately his commitment's finished with the NRL midway through the tournament. So he was desperate to play, but we just couldn't sort of make it work.
0: Golden Boot winner Ali Brigginshaw has been snubbed from the Gillaroos World Cup squad. The retiring Broncos NRLW legend had been hoping to use the tournament as a career swan song. AFL trade period is underway with the Bulldogs ramping up negotiations to secure Port star Zach Butters. Batsman Nick Battinson admits he was surprised by his call-up to the Australian squad 10 years after his last Test appearance. In Formula One's Max Verstappen has taken out the Bahrain Grand Prix after a 90-minute delay for heavy rain in Malaysia. Germany and Greece have played out a nil-all draw in the UEFA Nations League. Portugal wants Cristiano Ronaldo to make himself available for selection ahead of the next international window. Ronaldo walked out on the team after being benched during their win over Norway and being told he would not start against Denmark. Australian Independent Radio News.
3: 5th of October, Ketelang Wida, word of the day. In peace I will both lie down and sleep. For you alone, O Lord, make me dwell in safety. Psalms 4:8 ESV. Dear friends and family, hear the sad song of King David's lament. He suffers shame and his strength nearly spent. David then asks God to lift his torment. God's light appears and his heart is content. Jesus, the Prince of Peace, to the cross went, died and rose up to destroy sin's intent. Hallelujah! Yanganula Mamanira.
4: Kai Wanchu, good afternoon. Jeff here. On the drive here on Noongar Radio, checking the traffic, and it's looking a little bit busy on Albany Highway southbound there in Cannington as you come up towards Wharf Street. Keep that in mind. As for the freeway southbound, well, it's busy from, so it's just before the Charles Street entry to the Mill Point Road exit, and further south on the freeway, looking a little bit busy there just after Armidale Road. Northbound on the freeway, a little bit busy there around Mount Spey Road, and again busy around Stevenson Ave through to Carinut Road, and also a little bit there around Ocean Reef Road. Now, TransPerth says that the Mandurah and Yanchep train lines are having a bit of a delay at the moment. Trains in the Mandurah line are currently delayed due to a technical issue that's also causing delays on the Yanchep line. For more info, go to their website, transperth.wa.gov.au. So the Mandurah and Yanchep lines are having some delays at the moment. And the weather, can expect a low tonight of 11 degrees with a clear sky for the rest of today. For tomorrow, it's going to be nice and sunny, top of 27. Wednesday, possible shower, top of 23. And Thursday, showers, top of 19 degrees. Right now in Perth, 20 degrees. 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

0: Hey, there goes Pat Benatar just there. Love is a Battlefield here on Noongar Radio. Earlier on, The Dead Heart from Apkajar, The Cars, Since You're Gone. Also played The Saints. Also, the Black Rock Band and Noiseworks in that set of music.
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0: Let's have a check of the traffic and let's go to the freeway, or southbound on the freeway, busy from roundabout the Loftus Street Bridge through to Mill Point Road. Further south on the freeway, it is moving well. And northbound on the freeway, a little bit busy around Mounts Bay Road. And further on, looking busy there, Stevenson Ave through to almost Carronut Road. And a little bit busy just after Ocean Reef Road. And some other busy spots around town. We've got Orong Road, eastbound, as you come off the Graham Farmer Freeway, as you come up towards the Francisco Street lights, that's looking a little bit busy there. And also Albany Highway there in Cannington, looking busy, especially either side of Wharf Street. And Manning Road there in Waterford, and that's at the Kent Street lights, looking busy either side of there. Now, if you spot any of the traffic problems, pull over, let us know on the SMS. 0476 797 601. Text when it is safe and legal to do so. Now, if you take the train, well, the Mandurah and Yanchep lines are experiencing delays at the moment. Yeah, keep that in mind. The Mandurah and Yanchep lines are experiencing delays at the moment.
3: With our news headlines, I'm Michael Lynch. Australia's cafe and restaurant sector claim the Reserve Bank has bungled the ban on card payment surcharges. Southern and central Queensland are bracing for potentially damaging winds.

0: heavy rain and lightning as severe storm cells move across the state. Victoria's hospitals are in debt to the tune of hundreds of millions of dollars, with the Monash Medical Centre owing $140 million. Labour MPs are dismissing new polling which shows the personal standings of Prime Minister Anthony Albanese and Treasurer Jim Chalmers have fallen to new lows. A pedestrian is fighting for life after being hit by an e-bike in the Illawarra region of New South Wales. Overseas, the US Coast Guard has found a debris field in its search for a medical jet reported to have crashed into the Atlantic Ocean. Seven people were on board the plane en route from Bermuda to Boston. In air sport, Knights supporters have turned out in force to welcome home their side after their nail-biting one-point loss to the Sydney Roosters in the NRL Grand Final. And in the NRLW decider, the Roosters have defeated the Broncos 30-6. In the AFL, Sam Walsh has been named Carlton's best and fairest for a second year running. Australia's Alex Diminar has overcome a slow start to advance to the semi-finals of the China Open. Those are today's top stories. This is Air National News.
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Coloured Stone, just there with Magic Girl here on Noongar Radio. Started off with No Fixed Address and their song 40,000 Years, and Soft Cell with Tainted Love. It's about a quarter to six now. Let's have another quick look at the traffic here in Perth. It's looking busy there on Orong Road, eastbound as you approach Francisco Street there in Rivervale. The freeway southbound, that's busy from around about the Loftus Street Bridge to Mill Point Road. Then further south on the freeway, it's looking good. And northbound on the freeway, a little bit busy there around Stevenson Ave and Cedric Street there in Innaloo. Now, if you spot any of the traffic problems, remember to pull over. Let us know on the SMS 0476 797 601. Text when it is safe and legal to do so. Well, it is Monday today, the 5th of October for 2026, World Day of Bullying Prevention Day today, and it's also World Architecture Day today. Now, if it's your birthday today, big happy birthday to you from us here at Noongar Radio, sharing your birthday with actor Guy Pearce. He's 59 today. Singer Brian Johnson from AC/DC, 79 today, and actress Kate Winslet is 51 today. On this day in history, in 1889, inventor Thomas Edison shows his first motion picture. On this day in 1962, Love Me Do by the Beatles was released in the UK. It was their first single. And on this day in 1989, the Dalai Lama, Tibet's spiritual leader, is awarded the Nobel Peace Prize. And the number one songs on this day in years past, in 1970, The Mixtures had In the Summertime at number one. In 1981, Diana Ross and Lionel Richie had Endless Love at the top of charts. And in 1987, Los Lobos had La Bamba at number one. But let's go back to 1970.

0: Yes, you're off the indie with Mara Yalil here on Noongar Radio. Hadaway with What Is Love, and earlier on, The Mixtures in the Summertime. Well, that's it for me for today. That's me, Jeff. Have a good evening. Coming up at 7, it's Rock and Metal. So keep it here on Noongar Radio. But for me, Jeff, have a good evening.
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8: I'm Alan Baskin. The Coalition is struggling to regain ground in the polls, despite some voters apparently believing the party is best placed to manage the economy. Economic management was 7% higher as an issue of concern among respondents to the latest AFR Redbridge survey. The Coalition remains in third place behind One Nation and Labor when it comes to primary vote. Liberal Senator Andrew Bragg says people are frustrated with the system overall.
9: Because whether you're in small business or whether you're a worker, you can feel the pain. And I think we need to do more on our policy flank to win the confidence of the electorate that we do have the right stuff to right the ship. And that's something that we'll be doing in coming months.
8: The Newcastle Knights have been given a hero's welcome back to their home city after a valiant end to their NRL Premiership dream. An official fan event has been held at Newcastle International Sports Centre after the SCG was filled with a sea of red, white and navy as thousands of Roosters fans celebrated victories in the men's and women's premierships. A nationwide call has been issued for blood plasma donations. A post-winter shortfall has left the need for 15,000 donations. Lifeblood's Hannah Raymond says plasma has proteins and antibodies that fight disease and prevent blood loss.
10: They can help people with immune deficiencies, bleeding disorders, even women in pregnancy and cancer and trauma patients. So it's a really vital liquid gold component of our blood that people rely on every day.
8: With skyrocketing food and fuel prices and little voter support for his war in Iran, Time magazine says the tide appears to be turning against Donald Trump. More on that from Michael Lynch.
11: Significantly, much of the disenchantment with Trump is coming from members within his own Republican Party. With just 4 weeks to the US midterm elections, one unnamed Republican is predicting a crushing defeat at the November 3 election. Current surveys are showing the Democrats with a solid 7-point advantage nationally, and political scientists are now saying there's every chance they'll win control of the House of Representatives and possibly even the Senate. Such an outcome would see Donald Trump become a lame duck president for his remaining 2 years in office. Michael Lynch, Air News.
8: Reality TV participant Sam Wood will remain in custody after having domestic violence charges heard in a Sunshine Coast court for the first time. The 46-year-old was arrested at a private residence in Noosa on Saturday night. A bail application is expected to be made on Thursday. Wood has been stood down from his fitness business, 28 by Sam Wood, while the allegations remain before the courts. A woman is in police custody after a man was stabbed in the hand in Sydney's Inner West. The 48-year-old man is stable in hospital after being attacked outside a cinema on King Street in Newtown. A 27-year-old woman was found nearby, allegedly armed with a knife. New South Wales police say a taser was used to detain the woman after she failed to drop the weapon as directed. This is AIR National News. The Sydney Roosters have met with thousands of delirious fans at the SCG to help celebrate their 16th NRL Premiership. A husky-sounding James Tedesco has made special mention of Daly Cherry-Evans for his crucial field goal in the 1918 win over the Knights.

0: to detain the woman after she failed to drop the weapon as directed. This is Air National News. The Sydney Roosters have met with thousands of delirious fans at the SCG to help celebrate their 16th NRL premiership. A husky-sounding James Tedesco has made special mention of Daly Cherry Evans for his crucial field goal in the 1918 win over the Knights.
1: Yeah, we were scrambling. To be honest, we're lucky to keep that field goal 10 minutes to go. And we just had to defend our heart. Yeah, cheers!
0: North Melbourne list manager Brady Rawlings is still hopeful Zane Dersmer could remain at Arden Street despite his trade request to Melbourne. Rawlings says they tried to talk Dersmer out of leaving the Roos.
2: Seems like he wants a fresh start, but we'd love him to stay. He's an absolute talent. You know, we think with our improvement as a club, as we go forward, he could play a major part in it. It's out of contract, but if there's nothing on the table worthwhile looking at, we'll try and talk him back around.
0: Meantime, Jamie Graham is set to be unveiled as North Melbourne's new senior coach. The Fremantle assistant is poised to take up a deal of at least 3 years to replace Alistair Clarkson. The Wallabies have arrived in Auckland ahead of Saturday's opening Bledisloe Cup test against the All Blacks. Australia hasn't beaten the home side at Eden Park since 1986. Australia's Alex de Minaur has come from a set down to knock out Russia's Andrei Rublev and advance to the China Open semi-finals. The Demon moves on to face Poland's Hubert Hurkacz. Australian Independent Radio News.
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4: Kaya, kai na no not, kaya na no not. Nige buja, nala buja, nige buja windi. Nige nalang dir, nige nalang wangi. Dunjo yo, ni ngan wangi.
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6: Today we will look at eyes, eyebrows and ears. For eyes, we say mil. Mil is your eyes. Mil is spelled M-I-L-Y. For eyebrows, we say mimbrin. Mimbrin is spelled M-I-M-B-I-R-R-N. Mimbrin for eyebrows. For ears, we say dwonk. Dwonk is spelled D-W-O-R-N-G. Dwonk. Dwonk is your ears. And that was today's lesson.
5: This has been brought to you by Bruttia in partnership with Noongar Radio. Bye.

0: With their news headlines, I'm Michael Lynch. Australia's cafe and restaurant sector claim the Reserve Bank has bungled the ban on card payment surcharges. Southern and central Queensland are bracing for potentially damaging winds, heavy rain and lightning as severe storm cells move across the state. Victoria's hospitals are in debt to the tune of hundreds of millions of dollars, with the Monash Medical Centre owing $140 million. Labor MPs are dismissing new polling which shows the personal standings of Prime Minister Anthony Albanese and Treasurer Jim Chalmers have fallen to new lows. A pedestrian is fighting for life after being hit by an e-bike in the Illawarra region of New South Wales. Overseas, the US Coast Guard has found a debris field in its search for a medical jet reported to have crashed into the Atlantic Ocean. Seven people were on board the plane en route from Bermuda to Boston. In air sport, Knights supporters have turned out in force to welcome home their side after their nail-biting one-point loss to the Sydney Roosters in the NRL Grand Final. And in the NRLW decider, the Roosters have defeated the Broncos 30-6. In the AFL, Sam Walsh has been named Carlton's best and fairest for a second year running. Australia's Alex Diminar has overcome a slow start to advance to the semi-finals of the China Open. Those are today's top stories. This is Air National News.
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2: The Rock and Metal Show recognise and acknowledge the rights of the Noongar people to Noongar land. We pay our respects to the traditional custodians, ancestors and continuing cultural and spiritual practices of Noongar people. 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We are a safe place for interactions free from hate.
0: Good evening.
2: Hi, everybody. It is Tam and Jay on the Rock and Metal Show, and it is another Monday. Here we go again.
0: It is. And K-Bone, keep your phone in your pocket. If anyone was listening last week, they'll know why I said that.
2: Well, Jay's new name is Howard.
0: Apparently so. And you relished in telling everybody that on the weekend at the gig.
2: Oh, and what a gig it was. Well done, Tears of Venom.
0: Thank you.
2: Yeah. I haven't seen his play for a while, but awesome job.
0: Yeah, it was a good crowd.
2: And
0: awesome, the other bands.
2: Peasant totally blew my socks off. I love Peasant.
0: They won a few new fans that night, for sure.
2: I can't wait for them to have some recorded material so we can play them for our listeners and get them all to fall in love with Peasant as well.
0: Yeah,
2: so come on, Peasant, hurry up.
0: And Winter and Venus blew me away.
2: Yeah.
0: I was absolutely mesmerised by them. Edge of Eternal I've seen before, but they did a fantastic job.
2: Yeah, I think they've won a few new fans in the crowd as well.
0: Yeah, and they got a new single coming out in November, which we'll probably get them in the show before that's launched.
2: Let's do that.
0: To plug it for them. They're
2: get
0: doing
2: them
0: a big
2: back.
0: Show.
2: We love them.
0: So, yeah, and Cytopia closed out the night in fine style. Josh is one of the best frontmen in Perth. So fantastic. It was a good night. Had a lot of fun.
2: Cuddly Joshy.
0: Yeah.
2: He gives the best cuddles.
0: Does he?
2: Yeah. Well, what have we got going on tonight?
0: Well, we're going to start and delve into the latest releases in the rock and metal world.
2: Yeah.
0: And there's quite a few in here that I'm very excited about. Slash, featuring Miles Kennedy and the Conspirators, have released the title track and first single, Flying Blind, off their forthcoming fifth album. The album is scheduled for release in February 26, 2027, so we've still got a bit of a way to go. And Slash has been quoted in Blabbermouth as stating, and this is a quote, "It's a really fun kind of spontaneous rock and roll record. It's very straightforward and down to earth and raw," says Slash of Flying Blind.
2: Excellent. Clutch have released the second single already off their forthcoming 14th album. Wow, that's a lot of albums. Wasted Lands is the title track from the album, which is due out in January this coming year. It follows the first single, The Drifter Returns, that was released a few weeks ago. Clutch are touring Australia at the moment, including Perth, with Corrosion of Conformity in January this coming year. So
0: look
2: out for your tickets for that one. They'd probably already be on sale if
0: they
2: it's
0: are
2: January.
0: On sale. Yeah. I'll be getting mine soon when I can afford it, because definitely want to go see that one. And Welsh metal band Bullet for My Valentine are back with their first release in 4 years, so fans of theirs will be very excited. The song is called Social Apocalypse, and it's the title track off their album due for release in 2027. From an interview by Revolver, the song has vocalist guitarist Matt Tuck quoted as saying, "Everything in life is changing at such a rapid pace, and it is hard to find a great deal of positivity when you look at events in the world." He said, "People are being pitted against each other. The world is full of conflict instead of unity. As a father, I look at what the world is like for younger people and how completely different it is now." Very true.
2: Oh, and this song coming up is was released a couple of months ago, but we missed playing it, so we thought we'd give it a play today.
0: Yeah.
2: And it's by Floor Jansen, and she's best known as the powerhouse vocalist of Nightwish since joining them in 2012. The single is called Bring Me Silence, and it's the second single of her solo album, Hytris. And that album is due for release in January.
0: Yeah, so 2027, there's going to be a lot of awesome albums coming out. All right, so let's get this started. And this is Slash featuring Miles Kennedy and Conspirators and their song Flying Blind. You are on the Rock and Metal Show with Tam and Jay on 100.9 FM, Noongar Radio.
2: 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We pay our respects to the traditional custodians, ancestors and continuing cultural and spiritual practices of Noongar people. 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

0: I really enjoyed the Bullet for My Valentine song, the Social Apocalypse. That was really cool. So that was my standout for that set.
1: That was your standout?
0: Yeah.
1: Cool.
0: We have our SMS request line open. Don't forget that it's open for the next 2 hours for rock and metal music of any variety that you'd like us to play. If we don't have it in the system, which is often the case, we'll play it for you next week. The SMS number is 0476 797 601. And if you missed that number, just go to the Noongar Radio website and it's there under contact and the SMS request line.
1: Now, we did have one come through, wrong genre of music, and the song's actually not in the system anyway. I was going to potentially play it at the end of the show for you. But I'll read out the message. It was to the Draggy Kelly Gang from Unit 16 Kazaruna. Don't do it like a rock is the quote. And it's from Ned Kelly, Jail Shoutouts. The song he requested was Kendrick Lamar, Not Like Us.
0: Oh.
1: But there's lots of Kendrick Lamar in the system, but not that song.
0: Oh, what a shame. Well, so, they got their message. Hopefully they heard it and got a buzz out of that.
1: Yeah.
0: All righty. So next up we have...
1: Random stuff.
0: With Catatonia in town this week, a show we're both attending, I thought we would play the single Temporal off their latest album, Nightmares as Extensions of the Walking State.
1: Waking State.
0: Yes, that one.
1: Yeah, that is different.
0: It's been a few weeks since we played Jay's latest obsession, The Warning by Kerosene, so let's play that one and put a little smile on his dial, old Howard here.
1: Yeah, they certainly are. And the song we're going to play is Why Do You Like It When I Cry? It's one I really like off the latest album. Everything is Falling is the name of the album. Yep. And it's actually quite dark subject matter if you analyse the lyrics.
0: Okay, I will then. And after that, we have Castle Rat, who are a doom metal band from New York, and they formed back in 2019, led by the rhythm guitarist and vocalist Riley Pinkerton, the Rat Queen, with Franco Vittore on lead guitar and Charlie Rodell on bass and Joshua Strumick on drums. For live performances, they add Madeline Wright portraying the Rat Reaperess. The band's theatrical live performances and sound is said to be influenced by Black Sabbath and Frank Frazetta's fantasy artwork. Frank was a comic book album cover and novel cover artist to summarise his work. The band has been really making waves with their live shows, so we're going to play the song Serpent, which is off their latest album called The Bestiary.
1: Now, Copenhagen band Volbeat have been around since 2001, but I only got into them last year because, you know, there's so many bands in the world.
0: Yeah.
1: But I really, really dig their sound. So we're going to play Demonic Depression, which is off their latest album, God of Angels, just because I like it.
0: I like that name, Demonic Depression.
1: Yeah.
0: I'll be paying attention to those lyrics.
1: Alrighty, you are on the Rock and Metal Show with Tam and Jay on 100.9 FM. This is Temporal by Catatonia, who are playing at Magnet House on Sunday.

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0: That's it.
1: That was Volbeat.
0: That's it.
1: Very abrupt ending on that song. I love that band. Hey, we've had a text message, Tam.
0: Oh.
1: They've asked a question.
0: What's the question?
1: Well, what were you doing in 1968? We weren't born.
0: We weren't born
1: no,
0: yet.
1: No, so unless we were living in a previous life that we don't know about, not much.
0: I was born in 73 and Jay was born in 72, so we were just twinkles in our parents' eye at that stage.
1: I don't think I was even thought of then. My mum was only like 12.
0: Yes, so there was no twinkle at that.
1: No, I'm not. Jesus. They also requested Helter Skelter by the Beatles, a remastered version. Unfortunately, that song by the Beatles is actually not in the system.
0: How can that not be in the
1: I know,
0: system?
1: I was very surprised. We do have Motley Crue's Helter Skelter, so if you want a cover, let us know and we can chuck that in later.
0: Let us know what you think.
1: So, yeah.
0: Good song request, though.
1: Yeah, actually, I think that might be a request for the morning show and they're getting in early because he's just put another one through for Mark.
0: There you go. Yeah, you can only request during the hours of the show while it's on.
1: Yeah, otherwise I won't see him.
0: Yep, there you go.
1: No, that might be still there
0: in
1: the morning.
0: I don't know if Mark will share his age with you. Maybe he's a little bit less open than we are.
1: No, maybe not. It's gig guide time.
0: All righty, let's do some gig guiding.
1: Tuesday, 6th of October, the Charles Hotel, 7:30 p.m, Perth Blues Club. We don't normally promote blues gigs, but this one has Baldhead from Albany and Micho Lupo, which features a psychonaut guitarist and vocalist Mark DeVadamo.
0: Oh, interesting.
1: So I thought we'd give that a plug.
0: Definitely. And on Wednesday, there is the usual Unplug and Play open mic night at the Indian Ocean Hotel from 7 p.m.
1: Yeah, and Thursday, 8th of October, they have their Plug and Play at Indian Ocean Hotel, the open mic night, and those nights go off from everything I've been told. Subiaco Bar and Bistro from 5:30 p.m, so some after-work drinks with Midnight Angel.
0: Friday, 9th of October, and Midnight Angel are doing it again at the Alexander Bar and Bistro from 7:30 p.m. The Gidstock Music Festival is on, and that is the first day of the festival. So the Friday acts are Last Avocado, Rochelle O'Reilly, Louis Ribeiro and the Blues Machine, Zoo Station, the U2 Experience and Coastal Drift. 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Amplifier Bar, 7:30, is Cult of Humanity, The Reckoning single launch with Fragile Machines, Taking Back Midnight and Cities. Over at Linnet's Lounge from 7:30 p.m. is the Alt-Rock Indie Funk Night featuring Cargo, Moondyne, Strawberry Suburbia and Karma and the Buzzing Bees. What a cute name. Music on Murray, 6 p.m, Mum's Unplugged Volume 6, featuring the very awesome Clint Hodges, Gasoline Alley Acoustic, Anderson, who is another amazing vocalist and guitarist, and Interflow, one of our favourite little visitors.
1: Yeah, and Gasoline Alley features another one of your favourite singers, Hayley Robbins.
0: Oh, really?
1: Yeah.
0: Oh, I wasn't familiar with that name. Hayley's gorgeous.
1: That is a stacked lineup.
0: That is huge.
1: For an unplugged event. So that's going to be a really, really good night. I'll definitely be there.
0: Yeah.
1: I think the first band's on at 6:30, so get there early because you don't want to miss Mr. Hodges. He was on the show last week.
0: Yeah. And his original solo stuff is just really cool.
1: And he will be funny in between songs as well.
0: Yeah. He's a great entertainer all round.
1: He is. Saturday, 10th of October, Gidstock Music Festival, day two, the Saturday acts. And this starts from 9 a.m. So if you go in there, make sure you don't drink too much Friday night.
0: Yes.
1: Charlie Youngson, the Bev Abella Band, Paul Davies, Michael Ward, the Charlie Youngson Trio, Gidrock, 46 Brigade, Alchemy Gold, Legs Electric, The Wildcards, Pentology, Dr. Soul, Jetlag, Pale Blonde Mexicans, and The Iconics. So that's a stacked lineup. The 459 Bar from 7 p.m, Stimulize, Crailbone, Anika Louise, Soup, Freddie and Messiah, and Damien Kane.
0: Soup's not a meal.
1: It is if you have bread, apparently. Rosemount Hotel, 8 p.m, Yummy Ship, BD Minerals, and People Taking Pictures.
0: that's a great name, too.
1: At the Valley Social from 7:30 p.m, one of Tam's favourite cover bands, Era, presenting the 80s party.
0: They're great.
1: Musical Murray from 6:30 p.m. is Arise, featuring Death Cap Dinner Party, Toxic Volcano, Osmium and Naked Disgrace.
0: That's me. I'm a Naked Disgrace.
1: Well, you've had 6 weeks off work, so you probably were.
0: Yeah. Sunday, 11th of October.

0: October, Gidstock continues with the Sunday acts being Don't Tell Daisy, Maggie's Delight, Moth Street Artists and Spinning Jacks. And at Magnet House, you'll catch me at the Swedish metal maestros, Catatonia, who are in town. And they're supported by our very own Primrose Path. Congratulations to them on getting such a cool support.
1: Yeah, and they deserve it. They blew everyone away at Opeth when they supported them.
0: Yeah.
1: So a lot of people I knew in the crowd that had never heard of them were like, oh my God.
0: Yeah.
1: And I think my guitarist Nick is going to Catatonia because Primrose Path were added to the bill.
0: That'll happen. That's like me going to Cannes. Bloodwed were supporting.
1: Yeah. Yep. So I reckon he'll fall in love with Catatonia though because they're right up his alley. Yep. So the bands I picked this week is Cult of Humanity with The Reckoning, the song they're launching, Interflow, Dirty Money, Yomi Ship, Dream Eater off the Baku EP, and Primrose Path, Irrelevance off the Ruminations. I know we played them last week, but that was right at the end of the night.
0: Great little set of local tracks. Well, to put together there, Jack.
1: Yes, and the Cult of Humanity songs are really cool. I hadn't heard much of them. I think we've played one of their songs before. I've never seen them live, but it's a great little track.
0: We'll have to make sure we catch them.
1: Yeah. You're on the Rock and Metal Show with Tam and Jay on 100.9 FM, Digital Noongar Radio.

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0: When driving, it's important for you to be buckled up at all times. But have you thought about the safety of your child? All children up to 7 years of age must be safely fastened in a capsule, child safety seat, or booster seat, depending on their age and size. Fines and demerit points apply to drivers who don't ensure all children are safely buckled in.
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5: Do what Dan says.
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5: And Ty.
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5: 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And Dark Down South 3 Open Air Festival is on again this year from November 20th to 21st down in Kirrup. Free camping on site. 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
1: Woo! Woo!
2: Do what Dan says.
1: Yes.
2: And Ty.
1: Yes. So,
2: hey, just while we're at the end of the gig guide and the local acts, which all four of those bands that you just heard, you can see this weekend. Dark Down South 3 Open Air Festival is on again this year from November 20th to 21st down in Kirrup. Free camping on site. There'll be food and coffee vans, a BYO no glass though, and it is a family-friendly event. Under 10s are free. Under 17 must have a parent or guardian with them. Tickets from that are from Human Techs, and I believe they've sold out the first two rounds of tickets already, which
1: wow,
2: is awesome news.
1: That's great.
2: But the lineup, and if you're a lover of heavy, heavy metal, this is a sick
1: right
2: lineup.
1: Right up your alley.
2: So we're going to start with a band all the way from Mexico, which is where the Warning are from, my latest obsession. And the band is Demente. They're coming over. There's a band from Victoria whose name I will not say on the air, but it's K-Squad. Iniquitous Monolith. Nembutolic, which are from Victoria. Infected are reforming. They're an old band from the 90s in WA. Vanadium BC, who we saw at Honography a couple of weeks ago.
1: They
2: phenomenal
1: really pull
2: band.
1: A crowd, they do.
2: They do. Enforce is Psychonaut, a couple of other bands that have been around from the 90s and awesome, awesome metal bands. Oceans and Omens, Dead Code, Cytopia, Greedy Bunch of Parasites, and they're from South Australia. I wonder if that's about politicians. Terror Adapters, Fisted, Undeniable, Death Camp, Dinner Party, and Valmara. So that's an awesome lineup. And the event organisers of Dark Down South 3 have been very kind, and they are giving us a free pass to
1: what?
2: Give away.
1: Oh, my goodness.
2: So we're going to do that next week. We're going to rack up little brains and come up with something to...
1: Some kind of
2: to make
1: entry.
2: It. So you got to enter, yeah. So we'll rack our brains. If you've got any ideas of how we should give it away or what we should do to give it away, SMS us on 0476 797601, and you can't just text in and say, give it to me.
1: Give it away now.
2: So, yeah, so very excited. We're going to do that next week. We're going to give away a free pass to Dark Down South, which is very
1: wow,
2: exciting.
1: Wow, that is a monster prize.
2: It
1: thank
2: is.
1: You so much to Kimberly for offering that to us to give away.
2: Yeah, it's going to be awesome. So, segment four.
1: Segment four, and I'm eating Big Boss cigars. Does anybody remember those? They're so tasty.
2: So, I just picked some more random stuff. I didn't really put any themes into this show.
1: We don't have to.
2: Nah, we're going to start off with Indigenous band Mulgabor Hard Rock, which consists of all family members, and they supported Kiss in 2022 and released their debut album, Sweet Home Mulgabor, in May 2026. We've played a few tracks off it already, and this is another one entitled Stay, and this is a bit of a hard rock ballad, this one. A
1: oh,
2: love song.
1: Sweet. Obviously for me.
2: Of course.
1: And, oh, you give me the Nickelback one to read out. Thanks. Nickelback released a song featuring John Five on guitar in July this year. The song is from their forthcoming album, Everything Under the Sun, which is due out October 30th. We heard this on Stingray Loud Top 15 show that we quite often watch as background music when we're getting ready to go out, and we both really did love this song, so
2: yeah.
1: We're going to play it for our listeners. Let us know what you think by SMSing us on 0476 797601, and do pop your name in there.
2: Now, even if I don't own one of their albums, I still never understood the hate they get.
1: Yeah, I think it's just tongue-in-cheek, really.
2: But
1: I think everybody just likes a band they can pay out on,
2: yeah,
1: and they
2: happen
1: to be. I remember in the 80s it was ABBA. Everyone was anti-ABBA.
2: Yeah.
1: And it's because disco just took a big dive, and had to be the focus of
2: yeah,
1: that.
2: Disco got kicked in the you-know-whats.
1: Yeah.
2: The Black Crowes, been one of my favourite bands since I heard their first album in 1990. God, 36 years ago now.
1: Yeah,
2: Pound of Feathers is their 10th studio album and was released in March this year. The band has had a tumultuous career with what some, including their original drummer, would call self-sabotage, hindering their progress throughout their time, as well as breaking up on multiple occasions due to the brothers Chris and Rich Robinson having disagreements throughout the years.
1: Well, that's what siblings do.
2: Yeah, so it is great to see them still going again.
1: Yeah.
2: And if you are a fan of the band or enjoy a good rock biography, I highly recommend Steve Gorman's Hard to Handle, The Life and Death of the Black Crowes.
1: That's a book?
2: Yeah, our mate Darren lent that to me, and it was a fascinating read.
1: Oh.
2: So very, very recommended if you're a fan of that band.
1: I liked the Nikki Sixx Heroin Diaries. That one was easy for me to read because
2: it was
1: journal
2: short paragraphs.
1: Yeah,
2: yeah.
1: Yeah. And we are going to start.

0: this set with Tommy Time. Woohoo! Tammy's Tommy Time is back. This time, Tommy J has put his own spin and amazing vocal prowess to the Gary Moore classic, Still Got the Blues. Boy, this is a fantastic version. Tell us what you think. And SMS us on 0476 797 601. Shall we just get straight into it?
1: Yeah.
0: It's Tommy. Woohoo!

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4: I hope you enjoyed those four random little songs and the Nickelback song. I think we've only played Nickelback before when it was a request.
5: Yeah, it was probably Dan Connell who requested it. He's a big Nickelback fan.
4: Well, he's in a Nickelback tribute show.
5: Yes.
4: So a few shows ago, which I believe it was when Clint was on,
5: Clint Hodges.
4: We were yakking too much and Tam had picked some new releases that we ran out of time to play. Because, you know, how can you not yak when Clint's in?
5: Yeah.
4: They're all excellent songs, so we're going to give them a play tonight. And the first one is a band called Zion. And interest in Zion began to rise during the summer of 2022 when local rumours started circulating about a group of young guys who played with the same tightness and energy as the more established metal bands. Zion released their debut single, Fake Acid, in September 22, when several of the members were still under 18. Sounds like a version of Serpentine.
5: Serpentine.
4: Since then, they have opened for both In Flames and Gene Simmons' band at the iconic Dalhalla Arena and have performed at several festivals such as Geffel Metal, a live festival, Sweden Rock Festival, which is on Tammy's bucket list, and the Sabaton Cruise. I did not even know there was a Sabaton Cruise. That would be awesome.
5: Now that's on your bucket list.
4: They've released a new single called Burned Onto You on the 11th of September, and we're going to play that for you tonight.
5: Yes, and then a couple of weeks ago, Five Finger Death Punch released the video clip for the title track Legacy. They wrote, and I quote, 20 years ago we started a band, you turned it into a family. Thank you. The song is aptly named Legacy and delivers a punch like only Five Finger can pack. It's the first of 10 songs off the new album, also called Legacy. Check out their website to order your copy. They are currently in the middle of a massive USA tour, so I'm sure many lucky fans out there are getting to enjoy the live experience and their new music up close and personal.
4: Yeah, another release a couple of weeks ago, which was in Tammy's list, was by LA rock band Dirty Money, who posted to their social, "We're beyond excited to finally share the first two singles, Lights Out and Butterfly, from our brand new album, Catch My Butterfly, produced by John Feldman, and it's coming in January 2027. And they quote as well, "I'm very proud of our perseverance. Any band has to really survive to make a third record. We've made mistakes in the studio, gotten over past regrets, lived more and become better songwriters. All of those things snowballed into Catch My Butterfly." That's from Mark LaBelle. And we're going to play the song Lights Out for you tonight. And I have to say, I love it. It's right up my alley.
5: I thought you would, yeah. Next after that is Florida thrash prog metal masters Trivium, who dropped a new track 2 weeks ago called Dead Inside of Me. If you love anything that starts with a meaty, chunky bass, then get a load of this. I was reading the YouTube comments, which included one guy noting, "This sounds more like Slipknot than anything Slipknot have ever released in some years." another claimed, "Paolo Gregoletto is at the peak of his career. The bass guitar tone is like a tank." The new song is apparently a taste of what's in store for fans on the next Trivium album. And if that is true, sign me right up. Lock in a deal, Eddie.
4: And they just played Friday night in Perth with Lamb of God. So if anyone was there, SMS us and let us know if they played this song. You can do that on 0476 797 601. But we're going to start this one with Zion and the song Burned Onto You.

Hey guys, Alana Kennedy here from the Matildas for RAD. Being part of any team means that each person tries their hardest to make sure they're the winners and not rely on other players while they slack off. Being the designated driver is much the same. It's about being a team player and staying off the drink that night so that you can get your teammates home safely. Here's how it works.

0: One weekend, you're the designated driver, then the following weekend, one of your mates is, and so on. 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

0: And that's all from us.
1: Yeah.
0: We're done.
1: Brings us to the end of the show.
0: Woohoo!
1: Hope you enjoyed your 2 hours of rock and metal.
0: And we'll be back here next week at 7 till 9 to do the same all over again. And we will be giving away a pass to Dark Down South. So make sure you tune in and read our Facebook post during the week to find out how you can enter that competition. Alrighty, to bid you farewell, we have one more song up our sleeve. To bid you farewell.
1: That's a nice little segue.
0: By Opeth. This is Tam and Jay. Till next Monday, keep rocking and headbanging. Mwah.

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1: Kaya, kaya nanonot, kaya nanonotet, nige buja, nala buja, nige buja windage, nige nalang dirt, nige nalang wanky. Don't you, yo?
2: It's time to bring back the language with Joe Collard.
1: Today we will look at, for knife we say darb. Darb is spelled D-H-A-A-B. It is a traditional knife, a darb. For boomerang we say garli. Garli is the traditional name for boomerang. Garli is spelled G-I-I-L-Y-I, garli. For the traditional stone axe, we say goj, goj. Goj is spelled G-O-O-D-J, goj. Goj is the traditional stone axe. And that was today's lesson.
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1: And now, a moment in Aboriginal history.

mystery, The Great Escape. 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They evaded police and Aboriginal trackers and found their way by following the rabbit-proof fence. And this has been a moment in Aboriginal history.

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2: Hey, Ivy Lewick here from the Matildas for RAD. 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Speeding, there's no future in it.
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God, I just pray that you would just let my voice, my God, Jesus, bring life to the airways, God. And as people listen to the message this morning, God, I just pray that the Holy Spirit, my God, would just come and give them a bit of love in the name of Jesus. Amen. In Matthew 7:24-25, it says, therefore, whoever hears those sayings of mine and does them, I will liken him to be a wise man who built his house on the rock. And the rains descend, and the floods came, and the winds blew and battered against that house, and it did not fall, for it was built on the rock. See, the rock is Jesus. And Jesus is the rock of my salvation. My hope is built on nothing less than Jesus Christ and his righteousness. Jesus is my salvation and the rock in which I stand. And listen to this here, you fellas.

You know, if you're lost and lonely on life's highway, I got some good news for you. Jesus Christ can pick you up. Jesus Christ can give you hope and a joy and peace in life. If you're down that highway, lost highway, Jesus said he loves you and he'll never leave you nor forsake you. And if you don't know Jesus Christ out there, and if you want to meet Jesus, all that you got to do is just say a little prayer like this, if you want to repeat after me. You say, Jesus, forgive me for the sins of my past. I believe in my heart that God raised Jesus from the dead. I confess with my mouth this day that Jesus is Lord of my life. All things have passed away. Behold, all things have become new. I thank you, Jesus, for coming into my heart today, and I will follow you all the days of my life. When you ask Jesus to come in, you step away from the drugs and alcohol and gambling. You let Jesus come in and let him be the Lord of your life. Listen, God bless you. I love you. Jeff Michael loves you. And everyone on the radio station loves you too. Amen.

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0: Kaya, kaya nanonot, kaya nanonotet. 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
1: It's time to bring back the language with Joe Collard.
2: We're now going to learn some sentences. She is my mother. Bal nanya nank. Bal nanya nank. She is my mother. He is my father. Bal nanya mam. Bal nanya mam. He is my father. She is my sister. Bal nanya chuk. Bal nanya chuk. She is my sister. He is my brother. Bal nanya ngun. Bal nanya ngun. He is my brother. And that was today's lesson.
1: This has been brought to you by Bridia in partnership with Noongar

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7: 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And that was today's lesson.
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6: Kaya! Kai na na not, kai na na not that. Nije boja, nala boja, nije boja windi. Nije nalang jer, nije nalang wangi. Don't you yo? Ni ngan wangi.
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8: 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Nanya mogayang. 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I am laying down. 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I am laying down. I am sitting. 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I am sitting. I am walking. 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I am walking.
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0: Kaya, kaya nana not, kaya nana not that. 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
2: Today we will look at hips, backside, and thigh. For your hips, we say kwalak. 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Kwalak is spelled G-W-E-L-Y-A-G. 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Kwalak is your hips. Your backside is your kwan. Your kwan is spelled G-W-A-N. Kwan is your backside. Thigh. We say dal. 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Dal. Dal is your thigh. And that was today's lesson.
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4: In news headlines, I'm Lee Harrison. Making news today, the Federal Opposition is preparing to unveil the details of its immigration policy. Opposition leader Angus Taylor is expected to announce a much lower migration target than previously expected. The Prime Minister says Pacific nations are facing an existential threat due to climate change. Anthony Albanese and Energy Minister Chris Bowen are in Fiji for the pre-COP climate conference. British government officials insist RAF Fairford base is safe after the US withdrew all of its bombers from the site. The military base, used by the United States for operations in Iran, has been at the centre of a plot being investigated by UK counter-terrorism investigators. And the US Department of Defence is now understood to have stopped using Anthropic's AI tools. Secretary Pete Hegseth had flagged the move back in February, labelling the products a supply chain risk. In air sport, the first day of AFL's trade period has seen former Essendon captain Zach Merritt join Hawthorn on a four-year deal, reportedly worth $4 million. Roosters breakout star Selesi Fekete is reportedly locked out a future at the club after recording the highest tackles for the Tricolours in Sunday night's grand final victory. These stories and more today. This is Air News.
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When the blazing sun has gone and she nothing shines upon, then you shine your little light, twinkle, twinkle through the night.

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12: Good morning, I'm Lee Harrison. The federal opposition is expected to unveil a plan to slash migration by two-thirds. Chelsea Bowden reports.
13: The opposition's net migration target is expected to be significantly lower than previously anticipated at around 100,000 in the first year if it wins the next federal election. This would sit between the targets of 130,000 announced by One Nation and the federal government's aim of 220,000. The opposition's policy is set to target overstayers, visa hoppers, students, temporary visa holders with non-essential skills and family reunion programs. Chelsea Bowden reporting.
12: The federal government is under pressure to justify the cost of the pre-COP climate conference in Fiji. Australia has led the charge for the lead-up talks in the Pacific, spending an estimated $20 million. Only two leaders from nations beyond the Pacific are at the meeting. Shadow Energy Minister Dan Tehan has told the ABC Labor's refusing to answer questions around the conference.
14: They won't tell us which world leaders are going, which aren't. They won't say whether they were all invited or not. I mean, the whole thing, the secrecy around it, I mean, what have they got to hide? If this is so important, why the secrecy around it all?
12: Hearings for a landmark federal inquiry into artificial intelligence get underway today. Executives from OpenAI, Anthropic, Microsoft and Google will give evidence. OpenAI's chief strategy officer is expected to face questions over its rogue agent's hack of government websites. Committee Chair Joe Briskey has told the ABC the government wants to ensure a similar incident never happens again.
15: The Prime Minister made a point in the inquiry in that direction. He's very keen for this inquiry to ask all those questions to OpenAI about that incident. Most importantly, what we do next. How do we make sure that OpenAI can make a commitment to Australians that doesn't happen again?
12: Russia is being asked to provide accurate information about the death of a laboratory worker at a plague research institute where dozens of people have been placed into quarantine. Russian officials say the woman died of pneumonia of an unknown origin and insist they're monitoring the situation. John Hopkins University's Dr. Amesh Adalia says there are still many questions that need to be answered.
16: They're taking very aggressive measures in terms of what they're doing at the hospitals, what they're doing with potential contacts. And that's not congruent with plague. Plague is something that is easily treatable in the 21st century. You don't see countries take measures like that for plague in the modern era. So there's something that's not adding up.
12: And the long-awaited reveal of the Olympic and Paralympic sports program could be delayed until next year. The International Olympic Committee is still deciding which events will run. Brisbane 2032 is hopeful the program will be finalized this year, but concedes the process could drag out further. This is Air National News. tennis, and Alex de Minaur has made it through to the final of the China Open. Airsport's Paul Walsh has the details.
1: The Demon will play Novak Djokovic for the title after both players progressed without completing their semi-finals matches. Hubert Hurkacz was forced to retire due to injury against de Minaur, while Daniil Medvedev was disqualified after hitting a ball into an advertising board that rebounded and hit a spectator. Djokovic will be chasing his seventh China Open title and goes into the final with a remarkable record in Beijing, 33 wins from 33 matches. Head-to-head, it's Djokovic with a 3-1 advantage over the Australian, who knows what he needs to do to lift the trophy.
17: The same mindset, same attitude I've brought in every single day. Go out there, compete, play my heart out and let the best man win.
1: Paul Walsh for Air Sport.
12: Cameron Green is expected to miss the first test against South Africa on Friday, with selectors likely to call youngster Cooper Connolly or Nick Maddinson in to replace him in Durban. Reigning supercars champion Chas Mostert says Toyota has over-delivered in its first season as he aims to avenge last year's heartbreaking retirement at the Bathurst 1000. And F1 driver Valtteri Bottas and his partner, Australian professional cyclist Tiffany Cromwell, are making the 350-kilometre journey from Malaysia to Singapore for this weekend's Grand Prix by bike. Australian Independent Radio News.
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4: A moment in Aboriginal history. Although Aboriginal people were exempted from enlisting, over 400 or more Indigenous soldiers served in World War I. Come World War II, more than 4,000 served in that war. However, not all were treated as equals serving their country. A then young Noongar soldier by the name of Phil Prosser was one of the many outstanding soldiers who served with the Royal Regiment of Australian Artillery. While stationed at Manly in New South Wales, his mates were told by a certain bar attendant that they could not serve him in their bar. So all his comrades brought on big with beer and spirits. Then they left the bar without pay for what they had ordered in protest. The hotel was then blacklisted by 4,000 soldiers at the camp. This was before the days of equal opportunity, and this was a moment in Aboriginal history.

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5: Billia Kep. Nicha, Ngala Billia Kep Kulin. Ngang Yira Yagin. Shimmering silver in the morning. Pulling down through the bilia in the deep moorin kep. Bending, winding, pulling in straight lines. Around corners, bokaja. Balapwanging in the dreamtime, he created the bilia kep. Mom and God, Balyira yagin over the deep moorin kep. He wanging, separate the buja and the kep. The deep moorin kep. Pulling Bokaja. Ngala Mam and God, Baal the creator of the Buja and the deep Mooran Kep. 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
4: 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A state of your mind and your condition. To our First Nation people, we welcome you. What we have, we share. Our families, our Marmon, Yorgas and Kulungas, walk into this country and feel the breath of air that passes through you as we welcome you. Quabakort. Meet with happy heart. Welcome to country.

0: Hey there, Harrison Peterson here from NIRS News, coming to you from the lands of the Yuggera and Turrbal peoples. An OpenAI employee will face a parliamentary inquiry in Canberra today after ChatGPT was able to access public and unreleased government health statistics. OpenAI's Jason Kwon will give evidence at the inquiry looking into the effects of artificial intelligence. Labor MP Jo Briskie is leading the inquiry. She's told the ABC she wants to hear what OpenAI is doing to prevent future Medicare security breaches.
1: It's about how do we make sure that doesn't happen again, what needs to change from OpenAI's perspective, and also how do we make sure, more broadly across all of those big companies, that they are getting the mechanisms in place to mitigate against the known risks.
0: One of the world's lowest-lying nations will host international talks on the climate crisis. 14 world leaders, including Prime Minister Anthony Albanese, are in Tuvalu as part of a pre-COP31 summit. Tuvalu sits at an average 2 metres above sea level, with residents being forced to leave the country because of coastal erosion. Speaking to SBS, Climate Change Minister Chris Bowen says the summit is an important step towards meaningful action.
2: I'm very confident that COP31 will be remembered as one in which, in a difficult environment, the world took a forward step.
0: The Albanese government has faced criticism for spearheading the event while also considering expanding coal and gas projects. Western Australian police have been given powers to ban protesters planning to disrupt the country's biggest military expo. Running from today till Thursday, the Land Forces Expo will showcase the latest technology used by militaries across the globe in Boorloo, Perth. The Western Australian government has set aside $11.5 million to allow police to ban protesters from entering security zones around Perth's convention centre. A protest has been planned to move through the city's Yagan Square to Elizabeth Quay today. Former Prince Andrew Mountbatten Windsor has launched legal action against police over his arrest earlier this year. Details and other stories after this.
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4: Program sponsor.
0: The brother of King Charles is taking legal action against police over his arrest in relation to the Epstein files earlier this year. Andrew Mountbatten Windsor has requested Britain's Judicial Office examine the lawfulness of the search warrants that led to his arrest. The former prince was arrested in February on suspicion of leaking government documents to the late sex offender Jeffrey Epstein. Britain's Thames Valley Police say they are engaged in legal proceedings. A laboratory worker at a plague research institute in Siberia has fallen ill and died in undisclosed circumstances, prompting authorities to quarantine dozens of people and the head of Russia's health watchdog to fly to the Irkutsk region. The death has sparked public health fears on social media, but the authorities say the situation is under control. Plague is endemic to Siberia, which is the location of the first known prehistoric human outbreak, as a bacterium that causes it is present among the small wild mammals in its vast wilderness and their fleas. It is rare for Russians to fall ill with plague. However, the cases in other parts of the world, notably Africa, occur every year. The US, European Commission and the World Health Organization say they are closely monitoring the situation. Now a look at weather for around the country today. Rain with a possible storm in Muggeridge and Brisbane with a top of 29 degrees. 27 with a shower or two on Gadigal Country, Sydney, while it's 22 and mostly sunny on Ngunnawal and Ngambri Country, Canberra. 19 with a shower or two in Melbourne, and rain in Nipaluna, Hobart with a max of 15. A top

0: 20 with showers in Tandania, Adelaide, sunny and 27 degrees in Bawley, Perth, and a possible shower in Garamella, Darwin, with a top of 33 degrees. And that's been the latest from NIRS News.
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Okay, you mob. It's about 6 minutes past 6 o'clock now on our radio. Tuesday, October the 6th. Happy Tuesday, everybody. I hope your morning's going well. Let's take a look at the weather outside, shall we? Ooh, it's 10 degrees out there right now. It's going to get all the way up to 27 degrees today here in Bulloo. It'll be sunny as well. Chance of a bit of fog around the southern suburbs early this morning, though. Chance of smoke haze early morning around the hills. Winds will be easterly, 15 to 20 kilometres per hour, becoming light in the morning and then becoming south to southwesterly, 15 to 25 kilometres per hour in the middle of the day. Fire danger will be moderate, UV will be high, we'll get a minimum of 13 degrees tonight, and then back up to 22 degrees and possible showers for Wednesday, 19 and showers for Thursday, 19 and a shower or two for Friday, 21 and a shower or two for Saturday, 20 degrees, possible showers for Sunday, and 22 and partly cloudy for Monday. Enjoy the sun while it's out today, won't you? Let's have a look at the SMS line, plenty of room for yours there, 0476797601 if you two wish to participate this morning. Kicking off the hour with Roger Knox, Stranger in My Country.

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1: Yes, I've got some apologies for you guys this morning. I'll be trying to check out the traffic via the Twitter page, so I shall let you know what's going on via their Twitter page. I'll do my very best. I'm having problems with the phones. Let's have a look at what's on the SMS line. Plenty of room for yours if you wish to participate. Go right ahead. 0476 797601. 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
1: Yes, it's about 22 and a half minutes past 6 o'clock now on Noongar Radio, Tuesday, October the 6th. Happy Tuesday morning to you all. Thank you for joining me this morning. Newsly coming up very shortly is Rochelle O'Reilly. We are one.

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1: This is ANU's Western Australia. I'm Lee Harrison. A Land Forces Defence Expo starts in Perth today. The three-day-long event has attracted controversy due to tough police powers put in place to prevent violent demonstrations similar to those seen outside the Melbourne event in 2024. Several people are on an excluded persons list, barring them from the area surrounding the Perth Convention and Exhibition Centre. 22-year-old Green staffer and climate activist Matilda Lane Rose was one of those named, but will now be allowed to attend during the day today after launching legal action. The Shadow Tourism Minister says the WA government needs to shift its focus to promoting the regions. Tourism WA's latest annual report shows there were 11 million overnight visitors, down 700,000 from the previous financial year. Premier Roger Cook has blamed the drop on new guidelines for counting figures. Scott Leary says encouraging people to visit the regions is a better long-term strategy.
2: There's much more for them to see. Let's spend our money on that longer-term event marketing so we can draw people to the regions, spend their money there, spend their money in Perth on the way out of the state.
1: New data has found rough sleeping youth were turned away from services an average of 15 times per day over 6 months. The Ending Child and Youth Homelessness Coalition has found over 2,600 instances of young people being turned away in the 6 months to June due to a lack of beds. Youth Affairs Council of WA CEO Kylie Wallace says ongoing underfunding is putting vulnerable children at risk.
3: They're at risk of physical and sexual assault or being in the vicinity of that playing out around them. When children and young people are staying in unsafe households, they can be exposed to violence, drug use, ongoing poverty.
1: To Sport Now, the head of list management for the Eagles says it's unlikely Geelong forward Grian Myers will join the team. The 27-year-old is contracted to the Cats for another 2 years. Matt Clark says Myers seems to be comfortable with his current placement.
4: Only thing that Grian would say that he wants to continue to play really high-level footy, and he said that to a number of people, but I think he's really comfortable at Geelong at this stage, so it'll be more to them, would think. So I think he's going to be playing for the Cats next year.
1: Alex De Minaur is through to the final of the China Open for the first time after his Polish opponent, Hubert Hurkacz, retired while trailing in the second set. He'll face Novak Djokovic in Beijing tonight after Daniil Medvedev was disqualified from the other semi-final for hitting a spectator with the ball. And 23-year-old Cooper Connolly has a chance at a Test cricket return in this week's opening match against South Africa in Durban. WA all-rounder Cameron Green is likely to miss the clash starting Friday as he recovers from an abdominal strain. This is ANU's Western Australia.
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7: Yes, you certainly are. It's about 26 minutes to 7 o'clock now on Noongar Radio. Tuesday, October the 6th. Happy Tuesday morning, everybody. Thank you for joining me this morning. What have we got on the text? And plenty of room for yours on the text line is what we have. 0476797601. Is Jamiroquai, you give me something.

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1: Yes, you certainly are. And it's almost 18 minutes to 7 o'clock now on Noongar Radio. Tuesday, October the 6th. I got this one on the text line. It says, g'day, Mark. Can I please hear Safety Dance by Men Without Hats? Have a great day, Blake. I hope you have a great day as well. Safety Dance, Men Without Hats.

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1: Yes, it certainly is. And it's about 10 and a half minutes to 7 o'clock now on Noongar Radio. Tuesday, October the 6th. Happy Tuesday morning, everybody. Thank you for joining me this morning. News will be coming up very shortly. Here's Neil Young and Crazy Horse. My, my. Hey, hey.

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0: Good morning, Harrison Peterson here from NIRS News, coming to you from the lands of the Yuggera and Turrbal peoples. Some of the world's biggest tech companies will be giving evidence in Canberra today as the Albanese government works on national standards for artificial intelligence.
1: Now is the time that we can get this right. The window won't be open to us for, you know, too much longer, and that is why the government is acting with pace to ensure that we take this opportunity and we don't squander it.
0: That's Labor MP Joe Briskey, who is leading the parliamentary inquiry on the ABC. Microsoft, Google and Anthropic will be among the companies giving evidence. Also speaking to the inquiry will be OpenAI, the company behind ChatGPT, which breached Medicare security to access public and unreleased government health statistics. Coles and Woolworths should be forced to sell hundreds of stores to kickstart a number of government-run grocers. That's according to the Greens think tank. It wants a chain of public-owned supermarkets to reduce the cost of groceries. Former Greens MP and director of the Green Institute, Max Chandler-Mather, has told the ABC $25 billion in funding could prop up 600 stores.
2: That would allow Fairgo Grocers, the public supermarket, to function as an effective public competitor. It would force Coles and Woolworths to properly compete, but it also means that any Australian living anywhere in the country would be within walking or short driving distance of a public supermarket.
0: Over 3,000 people have bought pepper spray during a Northern Territory government trial. Territorians are allowed to use the spray for personal use. The NT government says there have been 9 reported uses of pepper spray during the trial. 3 of those were not in self-defence. 69 cans have been confiscated by police. The trial was due to end in August, but has been extended to December 31st this year. Today, 14 world leaders are in Tuvalu for high-level climate talks. The talks are part of the pre-COP31 climate summit, designed to put international attention on how the climate crisis is affecting Pacific nations. Rising sea levels and coastal erosion is forcing residents to leave Tuvalu, which on average sits at 2 metres above the ocean. Australia is among the nations joining the talks, but the turnout has been lower than expected. Leaders from Timor-Leste and Mauritius are the only non-Pacific officials appearing at today's talks. International health authorities are closely monitoring the undisclosed death of a Russian plague lab employee. Siberian media is reporting the woman in her 20s contracted the deadly pneumonic plague from a broken test tube at the Irkutsk Research Anti-Plague Institute where she worked. A local governor initially said the woman died from the plague, but has since walked back those claims. The woman's colleagues are now under a strict quarantine. The US, European Commission and the World Health Organization say they are closely monitoring the situation. In sport, the words love, authentic, unapologetic and love is love will feature heavily on a specially designed ball during the AFLW's Pride Round. Across rounds 9 and 10, the AFLW is recognising the role the LGBTQIA+ community has played in building women's football. Proud Ningi Ninging woman and former Swans player Alicia Newman designed the share in football being used during the round. She told the ABC why she incorporated the word unapologetic into her design.
3: The W program do it really well in kind of making sure that it's your authentic self and kind of not worrying about judgment. And I think the AFLW community do that really well. And it's something that I resonate really well with. So it's something I really wanted to add into the ball and kind of make sure that people knew that it's a community that you always feel welcome in.
0: Now for a look at weather across the country today, rain with a possible storm in Mugajin, Brisbane with a top of 29, 27 with a shower or two on Gadigal Country, Sydney, while it's 22 and mostly sunny on Ngunnawal and Ngambri Country, Canberra, 19 with a shower or two in Nam, Melbourne, and rain in Nipaluna, Hobart with a max of 15, a top of 20 with showers in Tyndenya, Adelaide, sunny and 27 degrees in Boorloo, Perth, and a possible shower in Garramella, Darwin with a top of 33 degrees. And do you have a story or news tip you want to send our way? You can always send an email to news@nirs.org.au. And that's been the latest from NIRS News.
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0: tell you what. It's about 6 minutes past 7 o'clock now on Malaria.
1: Yeah.
0: Tuesday, October the 6th. Happy Tuesday, everybody. Thanks for joining me this morning. Let's take a look at the weather outside. And it's about 14 degrees out there right now. It's going to get all the way up to 27 degrees today here in Bulloo. It'll be nicely sunny. Winds will be easterly, 15 to 20 kilometres per hour, becoming light in the morning, and then becoming south to southwesterly, 15 to 25 kilometres per hour in the middle of the day. Fine danger moderate, UV very high, and a minimum of 13 degrees tonight. And then back up to 23 degrees and partly cloudy for Wednesday. 19 and showers easing for Thursday. 20 degrees and a shower or two for Friday. 21, a shower or two for Saturday. 19 morning showers for Sunday. And 21 and mostly sunny for Monday. Let's have a look at the SMS line, see what we've got there. 0476797601. If you too wish to participate. What have I got? Enjoying the music this morning. I'm glad to hear that. Please add to it with this song, Sunrise by Simply Red. I can do that for you. Derek, where are we? Simply Red. Here we go.

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2: Yes, and it's about 15 minutes past 7 o'clock now on Noongar Radio. Having a little problems with the main roads traffic line this morning. There's nothing holding you up out there. Let's have a look at the SMS line. Plenty of room for yours. Here's Missy Higgins. Scar.

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1: Yes, we're very glad you're still here. It's about 19 minutes past 7 o'clock now on Noongar Radio, Tuesday, October the 6th. Happy Tuesday, everybody. I hope your morning's going well. I got this one on text line. It says, morning, Mark. Edwin here in Tokyo. Can you please play I'll Go With You Anywhere by Birds of Tokyo for Brenda, who's driving to work now? Cheers. Edwin in Tokyo. I can do that for you, Edwin. Morning to you, Brenda. I shall get that one on for you very shortly. This one says, morning, Mark. Check this deadly table out a friend of mine brought into a workshop. Well, that's going to be difficult from here. We've got to cut the glass for it now. Motivate me with some Akon, please. Cheers, Rizzo. Rizzo, I'll get you an Akon song after Birds of Tokyo. I'd go with you anywhere.

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5: This is ANU's Western Australia, I'm Lee Harrison. A Land Forces Defence Expo starts in Perth today. The three-day-long event has attracted controversy due to tough police powers put in place to prevent violent demonstrations similar to those seen outside the Melbourne event in 2024. Several people are on an excluded persons list, barring them from the area surrounding the Perth Convention and Exhibition Centre. 22-year-old Green staffer and climate activist Matilda Lane Rose was one of those named, but will now be allowed to attend during the day today after launching legal action. The Shadow

0: The tourism minister says the WA government needs to shift its focus to promoting the regions. Tourism WA's latest annual report shows there were 11 million overnight visitors, down 700,000 from the previous financial year. Premier Roger Cook has blamed the drop on new guidelines for counting figures. Scott Leary says encouraging people to visit the regions is a better long-term strategy.
1: There's much more for them to see. Let's spend our money on that longer-term event marketing so we can draw people to the regions, spend their money there, spend their money in Perth on the way out of the state.
0: New data has found rough sleeping youth were turned away from services an average of 15 times per day over 6 months. The Ending Child and Youth Homelessness Coalition has found over 2,600 instances of young people being turned away in the 6 months to June due to a lack of beds. Youth Affairs Council of WA CEO Kylie Wallace says ongoing underfunding is putting vulnerable children at risk.
2: They're at risk of physical and sexual assault or being in the vicinity of that playing out around them. When children and young people are staying in unsafe households, they can be exposed to violence, drug use, ongoing poverty.
0: To sport now, the head of list management for the Eagles says it's unlikely Geelong forward Grian Myers will join the team. The 27-year-old is contracted to the Cats for another 2 years. Matt Clark says Myers seems to be comfortable with his current placement.
3: Only thing that Grian would say that he wants to continue to play really high-level footy, and he said that to a number of people, but I think he's really comfortable at Geelong at this stage, so it'll be more to them would think so. I think he's going to be playing for the Cats next year.
0: Alex De Minaur is through to the final of the China Open for the first time after his Polish opponent Hubert Hurkacz retired while trailing in the second set. He'll face Novak Djokovic in Beijing tonight after Daniil Medvedev was disqualified from the other semi-final for hitting a spectator with the ball. And 23-year-old Cooper Connolly is a chance at a test cricket return in this week's opening match against South Africa in Durban. WA all-rounder Cameron Green is likely to miss the clash starting Friday as he recovers from an abdominal strain. This is Air News Western Australia.
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6: Yes, it certainly are. It's about 26 minutes to 8 o'clock already. Tuesday, October the 6th. Happy Tuesday morning, everybody. Taking it easy out there on the roads, I see. Doesn't look like too much trouble out there. What have we got on the text line? Ooh, here we go. Morning, my ladies. I just played Lonely by Akon for Rizzo. I didn't know it was his birthday, though. Happy birthday, Rizzo. That's from Steve Hobbs. And he requested Akon Lonely, but I already played that. So happy birthday anyway. Here's the Marindas, Before Daylight.

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1: Yeah, so it's about 16 and a half minutes to 8 o'clock already. Tuesday, October the 6th. Can't give you a traffic report this morning. Technical difficulties, but it looks like something going on in Fremantle? Yes. Well, it looks like that. It's a traffic accident. Oh, no. Where is it called? Stirling Highway closed southbound at Harvest Road in North Fremantle. So be aware of that one. There's people out of the cars. There's police on the site. So watch out for that. What have we got on the text line? Here we go. Motley Crue, Girls, Pete. I can do that one for you. Plenty of time. There we go.

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1: Yes, and it's about, let's see, about 11 minutes to 8 o'clock now on our radio, Tuesday, October the 6th. Happy Tuesday morning, everybody. What have we got here? Oh, got another one. Text line. It says, morning, mate. You please play Yellow Submarine by the Beatles. Thank you. Brad from Falcon. I can do that for you. Let's see. What else have we got here? Want to look at that one? No, I found it already. That was quick. Here it is. Could you please... could we please hear I'll Make You Happy by the Vinyls for Lindsay in Goz Vegas? I can do that one for you, Lindsay in Goz Vegas. Some Beatles first, Yellow Submarine. In the

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Good morning, Harrison Peterson here from NIRS News, coming to you from the lands of the Yuggera and Turrbal peoples. An Australian soldier has died during a training exercise in the Northern Territory. The soldier died at the Mount Bundy training area yesterday, according to a defence statement. It says five other soldiers have been injured and the deceased soldier's next of kin have been notified. Defence says it will release updates on what happened when possible. Perth protesters can be banned from areas around Perth's convention centre thanks to new WA police powers. Western Australian police will have the ability to stop people from entering security zones as the venue hosts Australia's biggest military expo. Running from today to